0: lot of childcare workers leave the profession to go and work at Woolies or Bunnings because they could earn more there. Turns out when you pay more, pay people more, more people want to do the job. And over the last year and a half or so, we've increased the workforce by 20,000.
1: Two men will face court today, charged in relation to the alleged kidnapping and murder of an elderly man. Police say 85-year-old Chris Bagsarian was taken from his home in North Ryde in February in a case of mistaken identity. His remains were found 11 days later. Two men, aged 19 and 21, were arrested and charged with murder and kidnapping yesterday. Four others have previously been charged and remain before the courts. Bicycle Industries Australia has identified several challenges relating to Queensland's e-bike safety reforms. The changes come into effect next month and will be significant for retailers and riders. Speaking to National Radio News, General Manager at Bicycle Industries Australia, Peter Burke, says the new rules will impact many people who are already using e-bikes safely and responsibly.
2: By requiring everyone to have a car licence, so you need to learn to drive a car first, there's a lot of people in our community that can't get a car licence, and an e-bike is their only form of transportation or ability to leave the house. And we're talking about people that may have a disability or a medical reason such as cerebral palsy or epilepsy.
1: Australia's most popular children's program has been translated into Indigenous language. Residents of northeast Arnhem Land have recorded five episodes of Bluey in Yolnu Matha. The ABC says Yolnu concepts have been added for some English words which did not translate, like drop bears. It coincides with the 50th NAIDOC week, which gets underway on the 5th of July. Australian researchers have established a new genetic framework to help scientists better understand how diet drives chronic disease. Scarlett Coppola has more details.
3: Researchers from the University of Queensland examined taste and smell genes to determine whether specific foods cause or are linked to disease. They say taste and smell are two major biological drivers which influence a person's food choices and diet. Despite extensive observational evidence linking diet to chronic disease, strong causal evidence for specific foods, dietary patterns, or nutrients remains limited. Unhealthy diets cause an estimated 11 million premature deaths annually, with rising rates of early-onset obesity, cancer, and diabetes, increasing pressure on global healthcare systems.
1: Turning to sport, New South Wales will look to wrap up the State of Origin series in Game 2 tonight in Melbourne. The Blues came from behind to defeat Queensland in Game 1. Both sides have made numerous changes. Mark Nwongenitawase and Dylan Lucas will make their debuts for the Blues, while Payne Haas and Mitchell Moses return. Reece Walsh will start on the bench for the Maroons.
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7: Guess what? He's in. That's a shock to the system. It's 8 o'clock and he's in here. He's trying to take over breakfast. But he did have a bit of a problem getting his cart with all the food on it in. Scones, strawberry, jam, cream. A nice big pot of hot tea. 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And you got Bob for another hour, and then it's the dangerous one through till midnight. Let's have a look at the weather for you. For the rest of the day, cloudy, medium chance of showers. Wind southerly, 25 to 30 km. Now, max of 9 at 14. Okay. Thursday the 18th, cloudy, high chance of showers and wind and strong winds again. Yep, 11 to 15. Friday, 19th of June, cloudy, medium chance of showers. In other words, take a towel and a cake of soap, blokes. 10 to 16. Let's have a look around the region. Denmark, possible shower, 15 degrees. Bremer Bay, a shower or two and windy, 15. Nowanga up and, no, they're 14 and cloudy. Oh, Jerry is cloudy and 13, and so is Mount Barker, cloudy and 13. There you go. Currently, it's 11.1. It feels like around 7 because of the wind, folks, the chill factor. The wind is 17K from the south, gusting to 24. 1,023.8 and steady on the barometer. Humidity 72%. It has dropped a touch. And the rain 9.4 mil since 9 a.m. yesterday. Mm-hmm. I've dropped out nearly 48 mil of rain over the last couple of days at home. It's unbelievable. Yeah. Song that I've just heard recently, I like it and I thought I'd play it for you to kick off the last hour of Brekkie. Ella Langley and Choosing Texas.

0: disguise.
1: This is the talented Monique. She's a bit of a legend.
0: Woo! And sing!
1: Not for her singing, but because she's a volunteer ambulance officer with St. John.
2: Okay, we're on our way now.
1: Legend. And we need more of them. 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
3: Ah, yes, indeed. Chris Staple in there with Tennessee Whiskey, 8:15. Now, the Country Women's Association are holding a free soup day on Friday the 19th of June at the CWA Hall, 94 Serpentine Road, Albany, from 12 till 1pm. 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All are welcome. Soup days are held on the 1st and 3rd Friday of every month. For further information, contact Anne on 0412 937 641. That's this Friday between 12 and 1. In other words, lunchtime up the hill. You can do and go and have something. A nice little bit of a soup.

Oh, yes, indeed. The Moody Blues and the Legend of a Mind. Well, they say if you live out that way and you're enjoying life there, by all means, continue. Billy Joe Royal. Down in the boondocks.

Ah, Billy Joe Royal and Down in the Boondocks. Now, on June the 19th, from 10 until 2, we are gathering for the Lottery's House Biggest Morning Tea. This year it's bigger, brighter and warmer than ever. Enjoy bottomless cups of tea and coffee, a fabulous fruit punch and food, plus our guess the jelly beans in the jar challenge. 344 pokes. It's all part of raising vital funds for Cancer Council while catching up with friends, neighbours and familiar faces. And there is a raffle which includes some very special prizes. Entries is $10. Back door, zero. Lottery's House will be jam-packed with stall holders and Great Southern FM studios will be open. 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For inquiries, please call Great Southern FM 98423455. There you go. Now, I wonder if she's out. She hasn't said anything this morning. A very good morning to Leslie. Graham Connors.

0: If you like cruisy, easy listening music with some nostalgia and a bit of contemporary thrown in, then join me, Leslie, for Saturday Sounds each Saturday, 12 to 3. Let's do lunch.
1: Ah, yes, at 28 to 9 currently in town, 11.5 degrees, 19, the wind's 19k from the south, gusting to 24. Barometer's risen slightly, 1024.1. Humidity has dropped to 70% and 9.4 millibrain since 9 a.m. yesterday. I've got one now. It's going out to a certain person. He doesn't know it yet. He's not even looking. This one's just for you, David.

He needs a cup of tea and a good lie down. He doesn't know about the land chew. He said, Earl Grey, not David Grey. And I said, okie dokie. There, that's just for you, David, to get you along this morning. And a very good morning to Wendy, who's just messaged in. It's her theme song. Well, I got another one for you later on if I can fit it in. A little bit of JJ Cale and Catch a Moon.

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0: On Friday, the 19th of June, we're gathering once again for the Lottery's House Biggest Morning Tea. And this year, it's bigger, brighter, and a little bit cheeky.
1: From 10 a.m. to 2 p.m, enjoy bottomless cups of tea and coffee, a fabulous fruit punch, and the return of our much-loved Guess How Many Jelly Beans Are in the Jar challenge.
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17 to 9, 17 minutes before the dangerous ones on the airwaves, the dulcet tones of the English gentleman and his cup of tea. Uh-oh, he's lying down again in the studio. Oh, we might get him up by 9. Billy Joe Spears and a little bit of Billy Joe Kramer. Blanket on the ground. There you go, Dave. You got something to

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1: Okay, now what is it? It's 10 to 9. Oh, all right. Well, that's it for me. It's another day down, another one. Thanks for joining me this morning since the wee dark hours. Dave after 9 o'clock through to midday, and then I think it's Lynn between 12 and 2 doing, is it Looney Tunes or Noon Tunes? I don't know. Could be Terry Tunes. Ah, well, listen to Lynn. She has a good show. So until tomorrow morning, I've been told, you keep it simple. You keep it safe. Be kind to people, especially David. He's looking a bit tired. See you tomorrow morning around 6-ish. Bye. Phil Collins and Another Day in Paradise.

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1: Hello, I'm Laura Devoy. Childcare workers have welcomed the extension of a 15% pay rise. The government is investing a further $3.6 billion over the next 2 years to fund the pay rise for an additional 18 months. But the investment will be tied to a commitment from childcare centres to limit fee increases. Elizabeth has worked in the industry for more than 20 years. She says the pay rise will help people stay in the job for longer, which benefits the children.
2: Consistency of the educators is more important for the children. If they see the same face every day, they're very happy. And if they see different faces every day, different faces coming and looking after the children, they're very distressed. So I'm happy about this pay rise, stay longer.
1: Travel advice for several Middle Eastern countries has been lowered, but the government has warned the situation could change quickly. Scarlett Coppola reports.
3: Bahrain, Israel, Kuwait, Qatar and the United Arab Emirates are no longer listed as do not travel, but as reconsider your need to travel. However, there are some parts of Israel the government is urging Australians not to visit. The change comes as the US and Iran prepare to sign a deal to end their conflict. The Department of Foreign Affairs and Trade says warnings could go back up if conditions deteriorate. The advice for Iran, Iraq, Lebanon, Palestine, Syria and Yemen remains do not travel. Australians should check the government's Smart Traveller website before travelling.
1: Text messages sent using unregistered branded sender IDs will soon appear on mobile phones as unverified, and they'll be grouped in a single thread with other unverified messages. The changes are designed to give Australians more confidence that messages sent with a branded sender ID are legit and will help to better identify scams. They'll come into effect from the 1st of July. Hundreds of mining jobs are set to go in Western Australia. Hancock Iron Ore says it has reduced mining activity at the Roy Hill mine site in the Pilbara. The company, which is owned by mining magnate Gina Rinehart, did not reveal how many jobs would be lost, but reports suggest it could be as much as 10% of the 5,000-strong workforce. Roger Yench returns to Tasmania's cabinet following the resignation of Jane Howlett. Premier Jeremy Rockliffe has been forced into his second reshuffle this month. Mr. Yench takes the portfolios of tourism, hospitality and events, racing, community and multicultural affairs and arts. Joe Palmer's responsibilities have increased to include women and the prevention of family and sexual violence. A New South Wales man has been recognised for half a century of service with the SES. Mark Ryan was 14 years old when he joined the State Emergency Service in Dubbo. He spent the past 22 years in the Gilgandra unit. Mr. Ryan has received the 50-year service clasp and life membership at a ceremony attended by family, fellow volunteers and community leaders. Turning to sport, Erling Haaland has led Norway to a 4-1 win over Iraq at the FIFA World Cup. Haaland scored 2 goals in the first half to put Norway in the lead. Earlier this morning, France beat Senegal 3-1. Kylian Mbappe scored 2 goals. The third match of the day between Argentina and Algeria is about to get underway. Later, Austria will face Jordan. And police are urging football fans to celebrate safely at World Cup live sites when the Socceroos take on the USA on Saturday. The warning comes after a man allegedly discharged a flare at a live site in Adelaide on Sunday.
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5: More better, gooder.

Shoes. Yeah, that was New Shoes, sung by Scottish singer-songwriter Paolo Nutini. And that was the fourth single from his debut album, The Streets. Well, welcome. Good morning. This is Dave. I'm with you through till 12 o'clock today. Big thank you to Bob for his songs and music this morning. First time I've heard that one, A Cup of Tea and a Lie Down. Well, I've had my cup of tea, I've had my lie down, and I'm ready to go. I usually say a cup of tea and a slice of cake. But anyway, I've got no cake here, but I've had a cup of tea and the lie down, and I'm rearing to go. So thanks again, Bob. Understand you're on again tomorrow. Yes, he's nodding. So we've got him to listen to tomorrow morning and to wake us up on these cold mornings. Coming up today, this hour, I've got a mix of music, as it is all through the show, but this hour I'm going to be playing the Pet Shop Boys, Elvis Presley and Il Divo. Second hour, just after 10 o'clock, we have Lavinia Vasudevan coming in from the Cancer Council of WA. So we'll hear from Lavinia a little later. But first of all, let's have a look at the weather for the South Coastal for today, Wednesday. Cloudy with a slight chance of a shower. Winds south-southwest, 25 to 35 kilometres an hour. And Albany today, expecting a top of 14. That's all. At the moment, we're 11.7. Feels like 7.2 out there, though, according to this computer. And the humidity, 68%. The wind is coming from the south-southwest, 19 kilometres an hour, gusting to 29. And the rains since 9 a.m. yesterday is 9.4. Quite a lot of rain, didn't we, yesterday and last night? Barometric pressure at the moment is 1024.7 and steady. And looking at the radar, nothing too much there, but quite a lot of cloud on the satellite. And of course, quite cold at the moment. There is, however, a strong wind warning for Albany. So please take care if you're close to the water or on the water. Best if you stay away. But if you can't, just take extra care. All right, next 3 days in Albany, tomorrow, Thursday, going to get a shower or two with up to 2 millimetres of rain with a minimum of 11, maximum 15. Friday, shower or two again, up to 1 millimetre, minimum of 10, maximum 16. And on Saturday, it eases a little bit, partly cloudy, a low of 8, so pretty nippy that day, and 16 degrees on Saturday. Around the region, Denmark, good morning to you. 15 degrees for you today. Bremer Bay, the same, 15. Nowanger up 14 degrees. And Mount Barker and Jeramunga both have 13 degrees today. All right, now for a vintage song from 1969. Na Na Hey Hey, Kiss Him Goodbye from Steam. Became one a number one pop single on the Billboard Hot 100 chart in late 1969, and it made number 9 here on the Aussie charts. Ah, hang on, I'll just check that that is right, and I'll see where we are. Yes, okay, let's go. Hang on, I'll play this one instead. Hang on, let's have a look. Sorry about this. Let's continue with a song.

Hang on. I'll play this one instead. Hang on, let's have a look. Sorry about this. Let's continue with a song.

0: Yeah, that was the Pet Shop Boys and Where the Streets Have No Name. And before that, we eventually got to Na Na, Hey Hey, Kiss Him Goodbye from Steam. Yes, well, there we go. That was a strange start, but we got going, didn't we? That's the main thing. All right, well, listen to this, one of our sponsors.
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0: Well, now for to hear from Benny Rivers, and he's got a nostalgic song. It's a soulful blues track by Benny Rivers, and it's called The Past Still Calls.

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Staffed entirely with volunteers, almost every presenter you hear is from right here. 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We use the same local businesses, and some of us are parents just like you. Our kids probably went to school with yours. 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

Yeah, that was a classic gospel type song there from Elvis Presley, and he sang that at the Aloha Hawaii concert, the one that was transmitted by satellite around the world. Live song there coming from Elvis, absolutely a wonderful song. I love that. Lyrics are quite sad and like quite burdensome for Elvis to sing, but he always sings so well. He has those songs that can sometimes bring a tear to the eyes, and I think that was one of them. All right, let's hear now from Boss Skaggs and What Can I Say.

Yeah, Boss Skaggs there. What can I say? 27 minutes to 10. And time for a quick weather check for Albany. Today expecting top of 14. Mostly cloudy, it says here. Slight chance of a shower. At the moment, it's 11.7. Feeling actually more like 6.3. So make sure you get the old jacket on and perhaps take out the brolly, I reckon, because we might get something here and there. And yes, humidity 65%. The wind from the south, that's why it's cold, 22 kilometers an hour, gusting to 25, and barometric pressure steady still at 1024.9. Let's hear now a great song from Guy Sebastian.

Yes, and that's a fantastic song, as we all know, originally written by and sung by Dolly Parton. And of course, Whitney Houston also had a huge hit by doing her cover song of it. And yeah, very well-known song. And there we go, that was Il Divo, and a wonderful cover of it also. Right, time now is coming up to 18 minutes to 10. And yes, I'd like to thank Wayne. Wayne gave me a text this morning. Thanks for listening in, Wayne. Good to hear from you, as always. And let's continue on, shall we now? And this one by Mark Cohen. We've already had Elvis, but this is Walking in Memphis.

Great song that is. Quite atmospheric, I think. Mark Cohen there with Walking in Memphis. Now it's 13 minutes to 10 here on Great Southern FM 100.9. We are your local community radio station. Now, Vinnie's at Unit 5, 124 Lockyer Avenue, Albany, invites you to join their dedicated team of volunteers for the positions of truck drivers slash assistants or in-store retail assistants. Full training is provided, and to apply, please phone them, phone the store, and speak to Christine. And Christine's available on 9841 6326, or drop into the store for a chat. And that's at Vinnie's there on Lockyer Avenue, Albany. I'll give you that number again, 9841 6326.

Yes, that takes you back, doesn't it? That was Aussie group The Mixtures and the Push Bike song. Quite a catchy one, that too. 10 minutes to ten now, and I've got a song coming up to you from OMD, Orchestral Maneuvers in the Dark, and this is Pandora's Box.

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2: Okay, now we're coming up towards the news and we're going to go there with a great song by Crowded House and Something So Strong, and we might be able to fit a bit of Jenny Morris in too. We'll see how we go. I'll catch you after the news.

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1: Hello, I'm Laura Devoy. One Nation leader Pauline Hanson will today address the National Press Club for the first time. Her party has seen a significant rise in support in recent months, with several polls showing support for One Nation is now higher than the Coalition and very close to Labor. Prime Minister Anthony Albanese was asked this morning what questions he had for Senator Hanson.
2: The questions that I hope are asked at the Press Club is why is it that One Nation is opposed to all of the cost of living measures that my government has put in place, whether it be these cost of living measures on childcare, whether it be free TAFE, the cut to student debt.
1: The former chief executive of Star has been fined $700,000 and banned from managing a corporation for 6 years. Federal Court Justice Michael Lee found Matthias Becker failed to inform the Star's board of suspicious conduct committed by a Chinese junket operator in 2018 and 2019. Former Star General Counsel Paula Martin has been fined $400,000 and banned for 7 years. The penalties were significantly lower than what the Australian Securities and Investments Commission originally sought. Riders are being reminded penalties for dangerous e-bike usage in Queensland will soon increase. The laws, which will crack down on dangerous and illegal e-bikes and scooters, will come into effect next month. It follows a parliamentary inquiry and more than 5,000 public submissions. Speaking to National Radio News, General Manager at Bicycle Industries Australia, Peter Burke, explains how riders in the wrong will be affected.
3: Significant penalties, and they have gone up dramatically in Queensland. A lot of them are starting at around $600 if you do the wrong thing. Queensland has now introduced more powers for the police. If they identify you doing the wrong thing, they have the ability to seize and crush the bike. We also have the scenario that parents can now be held liable for the actions of their child under 16.
1: In the US, five people have been charged over an alleged plot to attack the UFC event at the White House earlier this week. The FBI says it thwarted the alleged plan, which reportedly involved using explosive drones to target nearby buildings and force a mass evacuation, which would have directed people towards a sniper team. Five people are in custody, though 23 have been identified as part of a wider network. Vice President J.D. Vance spoke to Fox News.
4: Trying to look at the underground networks that drive towards this violence. 23 people do not get to the point where they're going to commit a mass terror incident in Washington, D.C. without some serious funding, without some serious coordination. And we've actually been trying to go with those networks of coordination because this is a terrorist plot.
1: A Tasmanian devil who escaped her enclosure at Paradise Country on the Gold Coast 2 weeks ago has been recaptured. Sniffer dogs, drones and humane traps were all used in the search for the animal named Mary. She was found in bushland in the suburb of Oxenford, less than 2 kilometres from the park last night. A spokesperson for Village Roadshow Theme Parks, which owns the park, says Mary was in an unstable condition and was rushed to a vet who was able to stabilise her. Turning to sport, New South Wales will look to wrap up the State of Origin series in Game 2 tonight in Melbourne. The Blues came from behind to defeat Queensland in Game 1. For the Blues, Payne Haas and Mitchell Moses return with Mark Nwanganyituwaze and Dylan Lucas to start. For the Maroons, the changes are all on the bench, including Rhys Walsh.
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6: Yes, welcome back from the news. The time now is 4 minutes past 10. And we've got a song to play now. And it's Paul McCartney and a song called Days We Left Behind. And he released it in March this year, and marking his first solo music in nearly 5 years. And it's a great ballad and evoking nostalgia and a reflection from his school days. So let's have a listen to that. And then we've got the weather afterwards.

0: Oh, that was an unusual one, wasn't it? Days We Left Behind, one of the latest tracks there from Paul McCartney. Okay, well, time to look at the weather for today for the South Coastal for Wednesday. Cloudy, slight chance of a shower, and also the winds are coming from the south-southwest, 25 to 35 kilometres an hour. And yes, that's quite a breeze going off. Well, in Albany today, we're looking at a top of 14 degrees. At the moment, it's only 12.3, and still quite chilly out there. And the humidity is 68%. The wind is coming from the south-southwest, 19 kilometres an hour, gusting up to 29 at the moment. Barometric pressure, 1025, and steady. And looking at the radar, there's not too much to tell you. In fact, it's mainly just cloud at the moment. So that'll be all right. At least we can get out the house without an umbrella, but I would still take it just in case. All right, now, just to let you know that there is a strong wind warning for Albany Coast. So please look out for yourself. If you've got to go on the water, take it easy and be safe. And if you're around the water, take extra care. If you have to be there or you are there, just take care for that strong wind warning. Albany for the next 3 days, well, tomorrow, Thursday, a shower or two with a minimum of 11, maximum 15, up to 2 millimetres of rain tomorrow. Friday, a shower or two, we've got 10 degrees as a minimum, 16 maximum, with up to 1 millimetre of rain. And on Saturday, it's just partly cloudy, but you've got a very cold minimum of 8 and a maximum of 16. Now, looking around the region today, Denmark, 15 degrees, Bremer Bay, 15. Now, Angerup, 14, and Mount Barker, our friends up the road, 13 degrees, as well as Gerramungup, who's 13 degrees as well. All right, well, as I promised you earlier, we've got a special guest in our studio, and it's great to welcome Lavinia Vasudevan. And you remember, for quite a while now, we've had Bruce Beamish come in and give us lots of information from the Cancer Council of WA, and it's so good now to have Lavinia here. Good morning, Lavinia.
1: Good morning, Mr. David, and good morning, everyone. Thank you for the introduction.
0: Yeah.
1: So, yes, I'm Lavinia Vasudevan, and I am the new Great Southern Regional Cancer Prevention Coordinator with Cancer Council. And I would like to thank the Great Southern FM for bringing me on the radio today. Great Southern FM has been supporting Cancer Council WA for the past 2 years. And during that time, they have raised in excess of $3,500 for those impacted by cancer, which is honestly incredible. So thank you.
0: Yes, excellent.
1: Yeah, and this year, the Great Southern FM is hosting Australia's biggest morning tea at Lottery's House on Friday, June the 19th, from 10 a.m. to 2 p.m., which is in 2 days' time. And on behalf of Cancer Council Western Australia, we are incredibly grateful to all the Great Southern folks. We have continued to be inspired by everybody's generosity and passion for those impacted by cancer in WA.
0: Yeah, they're very good giving people, aren't they?
1: Yes, they are.
0: In the South, yes, they are. Yeah, great stuff.
1: Yes. But sadly, all of us will be affected by cancer at some point in our lives. And this is exactly what has inspired many of the people in the Great Southern to continue to support Cancer Council WA year after year. So with this, I humbly invite all of you to come join us at the Great Southern FM's Biggest Morning Tea this Friday. The funds you continue to raise through Australia's Biggest
0: Morning... Yes, we are. Yeah, great stuff.
1: Yes. But sadly, all of us will be affected by cancer at some point in our lives. And this is exactly what has inspired many of the people in the Great Southern to continue to support Cancer Council WA year after year. So with this, I humbly...

0: Extremely successful as well, wasn't it? Can you tell me a little bit more about last year's effort?
1: Yes, definitely, Mr. David. Last year, thanks to everybody's support, we celebrated our most successful Australia Speakers Morning Tree in its history, raising more than $1.8 million from more than 2,200 hosts across the whole Western Australia.
0: Well done to the community as well, yeah.
1: Yeah, and these funds have contributed to Cancer Council Western Australia investing more than $3.5 million in cancer research, which allows for advancements to be made in cancer treatment right here in WA. And in addition to that, I must say, our amazing cancer nurses who answer calls to our 13 11 20 cancer information and support line have helped about 4,000 people last year.
0: Wow, that's significant. That's great stuff.
1: Yeah. And we have also supported people facing cancer through 1,200 counseling and provided accommodation for almost 5,000 regional patients at our lodges in Perth for those travelling from their regions to Perth for their cancer treatment.
0: That's excellent, with the accommodation in Perth too, isn't it? I've heard a lot of people say great things about that. What a relief in such a trying time for them.
1: That's very
0: really
1: true.
0: Yes.
1: Yeah, and these funds that are raised through the Australia's Biggest Morning Tea are helping empower West Australians to reduce their cancer risk. And this includes encouraging participation in cancer screening programs and providing education on healthy lifestyle choices through world-leading programs like Sun Smart, Make Smoking History, and Live Lighter. So every year, 14,000 West Australians hear the words, "You have cancer." And that's about 38 people each day receiving a life-changing diagnosis. So I guess what I'm trying to say is that tackling cancer takes all of us. And thanks to the support to all the Great Southern folks and everybody in Western Australia, researchers are working on the next cancer breakthrough. People can access information that makes a cancer diagnosis less overwhelming. And 13-11-20 cancer nurses are always there to listen.
0: That's so important, isn't it, when people are dealing with cancer.
1: That's very true.
0: Whether first or subsequent times, that they've got someone they can always ring up, and that's just priceless, really.
1: That's really true, yeah. And this year, Cancer Council hopes to raise $2 million. So in advance, I would like to thank all the Great Southern folks for all your incredible support and generosity. Thank you, and we once again invite all of you listening to us today to come join us at the Great Southern FM's Biggest Morning Tea this Friday. Your support and generosity goes a long way.
0: Absolutely, and I would echo that. And just to repeat some details about that, it's the Cancer Council's Biggest Morning Tea here at Great Southern FM on North Road. It's on this Friday between 10 a.m. and 2 p.m. And there is an entry, and all proceeds go to the Cancer Council. That's a $10 entry. And it's if you can bring cash, please, that would be great. And grab yourself a cuppa and a cake. Enjoy yourself. They've even got a jelly bean competition. Guess how many are in the jar. And that's that'll be interesting. See who gets them. There's going to be a raffle as well, and we've really got some fabulous prizes on board thanks to our generous supporters, like the Premier Hotel, Paperback Merchants, CWA Albany, Albany Regional and Volunteer Services, and IGA Spencer Park. There's going to be stall holders, which I understand you're going to set a stall up, aren't you, Lavinia? Is that right?
1: Yes. So you will see me this Friday as well. I'll be having a display stall to help promote more about the Cancer Council campaigns.
0: Excellent stuff. We look forward to seeing you. And the studios are going to be open. So if you've always wondered where we are, what we do, and look at the studios and maybe meet the presenters and staff, quite a few of us will be down there. So it'd be really lovely to see you, and also you could become a member of Great Southern FM while you're here. Why not? So there we go, the Cancer Council Biggest Morning Tea here at Great Southern Studios in Lotteries House. That's this Friday, 10.

0: till 2. So please join us. All right. Well, thank you very much, Lavinia, for what you've talked to us about today. I know you're excited to bring us more information about the journey that people have with cancer, maybe the symptoms that start coming on to someone that needs to be followed up. And all of that we're looking forward to hear and more.
1: Yes.
0: When you come in and speak with us again. So thank you very much for coming and sharing that with us today.
1: Thank you, Mr. David. And I look forward to be on radio again.
0: Yeah.
1: Thank you.
0: That's a pleasure. That's excellent. All right. Let's hear from Krista Berg.

0: Yes, well, there we go. That was Vika and Linda, the Australian vocal duo from their album Where Do You Come From, released in June the 5th this year. And great track there, quite anthemic, but a short track, but doing really well. Okay, let's hear from one of these messages.
1: Hey, it's Noni Bero here, chef and owner of Mabu Mabu. 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You should always check the labels on packaged food so you're cooking and storing your food the way it's meant to be. And check the use-by date, because once it's gone, it's gone. 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
1: Well, here we go. Got another song coming up now. Sheffield singer. Where are we? Yes, Sheffield singer. That was Dave Berry. First released the song called The Crying Game in July 1964, and it became his first number one in the UK. Boy George covered the song in 1992, and his version, along with Dave Berry and Kate Robbins, were used in the film with the same name, The Crying Game, directed by Neil Jordan. So here we go. Let's hear this one, The Crying Game, from Boy George.

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1: 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I give you a weather update, and a couple of minutes late, 25 minutes to 11 here on Great Southern FM. 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Have a quick check. Albany today expecting a top of 14 degrees. Currently it's 12.4, and the humidity 68%. Wind south-southeast 13 kilometres an hour, and that seems to have dropped from what it was on the last time I read this out to you at 10 o'clock. And barometric pressure 1025 and steady. Same thing on the radar, not hardly any rain, if at all. There might be a few little spots here and there, but it's mainly cloudy. Okay, let's hear this one from Dusty Springfield. You don't have to say you love me. Well, don't know whether Dusty's gonna do that or not. All right, well, let's continue on, and we'll have this one from Billy Joel. He goes to extremes.

Yeah, I love Billy Joel. I go to extremes. And the time now, 20 minutes to 11. Thank you for listening in this morning. Hope you're finding some of the music good. Hopefully I've been playing some of your sort of music. I try and put a bit of a mix on during the course of my programs. It's quite eclectic, but I try and balance it all up in the end to make it a reasonable show to present to you. So thank you for tuning in, and we've got lots going on through the day, lots of different presenters, different genres coming up, so we do that really well here at Great Southern FM 100.9. 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Rehome is about providing donations of good quality furniture and white goods for people in need within the community. So donations must be in working order, clean and appropriate for reuse. Now, if you're able to help, please send them a text on 0409 165008 with a photo and dimensions. Albany Community Foundation will advise of a delivery truck pickup time if your donation is accepted. They also retain the right to distribute donated items to a recipient of their choosing. So that's a great thing to happen that they're doing this, and your help is greatly appreciated. So just to give you that text number again, it's 0409 165008, and don't forget the photo with the dimensions, and that's to do with the good quality furniture and white goods for people in need within the community. That's fantastic. Okay, well, let's see what we've got next. Coming up is an alternative music song. I just saw Brad pop his head in the studio not long ago, and quite appropriate, I reckon. So I do listen to his show on a Wednesday night, and I heard this band called Pulp, and they're a British band, song features a disco-inspired track on their 1995 album Different Class, and it was called Disco 2000. And the song itself is based on Pulp singer Jarvis Cocker's childhood memories of his friend at school called Deborah Bone, whom he really liked in his youth but could never impress her. Let's hear Pulp with Disco 2000.

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If you'd love a little company and some great music in the middle of your week, I'd love you to join me for Noon Tunes with Lynn. Every Wednesday from 12 till 2 on 100.9 Great Southern FM. It's 2 hours of feel-good favourites, lovely memories and songs you know and love.

Yeah, great song there from Art Garfunkel there and Bright Eyes. Well, I think we'll have some more music now. This one's from Bernard Fanning and Wish You Well.

lovely interpretation there of that classic song, If I Can Dream, there. Wendy Matthews. Well, time to go up to the news. We'll go there with a little bit of African beat from Bert Camfort. See you after the news.

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1: Hello, I'm Shannon Kirkwood. One Nation leader Pauline Hanson says she's accountable to the people of Australia and will continue to advocate on their behalf. In her first address to the National Press Club today, Ms. Hanson has opted against an acknowledgement of country and has listed high immigration and housing as the top concerns.
2: A total of more than 1.9 million people arrived in Australia from mid-2022 to mid-2025. Undeniably, immigration or immigration policy has our country in the state of crisis.
1: In the latest poll, Ms. Hanson has overtaken Prime Minister Anthony Albanese as preferred Prime Minister. Gina Rinehart's iron ore company is refusing to confirm how many of its employees will lose their jobs. Hancock Iron Ore says it has reduced mining activity at the Roy Hill mine site in Western Australia's Pilbara and has confirmed job cuts, but won't say how many people will be affected. It comes a year after Roy Hill merged with Atlas Iron into a single entity. There's been a boost in funding for Paralympic and Olympic athletes. The federal government has confirmed today $513 million in high-performance funding to support Olympic, Paralympic and Commonwealth Games athletes and to bolster programs ahead of Brisbane's 2032 Olympic and Paralympic Games. $42.8 million has been allocated to the daily living and training expenses of close to 1,000 athletes. New research has found the growth of Neanderthals was remarkably similar to modern humans. Laura Devoy has the story.
3: An international study led by a skeletal histologist from the University of Queensland analysed baby teeth and bones from tens of thousands of years ago. Researchers used non-invasive microcomputed tomography to document the internal structure of the fragile specimens. They found some of the bones showed regions of increased compactness and structural organisation that indicate more advanced growth than a typical modern human baby. But overall, the developmental trajectory still appears broadly similar to modern humans in the early stage of life. Researchers say the tiny remnants provide an incredible glimpse into human revolutionary history.
1: Conservationists are today celebrating World Crocodile Day. There are 13 different crocodile species. The saltwater crocodile found in northern Australia is the world's largest living reptile. Robert Irwin explains the difference between a crocodile and an alligator.
4: The American alligator has a more blunt, kind of U-shaped snout and very high-set eyes. My dad used to call them frogs with sharp teeth, little frog eyes. Whereas here, the saltwater crocodile, you can see a very elongated snout, triangular, and eyes that are a little bit more flat. And also, the way their teeth mesh together, you see top and bottom teeth on the salty, whereas with the alligator, you really only see those top teeth when they close their jaws.
1: To sport, veteran rugby prop James Slipper says he's made himself available for inclusion in the Wallabies Three Nations Championship matches next month. Slipper is Australia's most capped player. He's answered an SOS call from Wallabies coach Joe Schmidt as the national side is hit with injuries. He says at this stage it will just be the July series, but hasn't ruled out further games. And at the FIFA World Cup, Algeria and Argentina are battling it out in Group J. Earlier today, France beat Senegal 3-1 and Norway claimed a 4-1 win over Iraq.
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Well, that was Kate Bush there, and she was doing a cover of Elton John's Rocket Man, and that comes from the album released in 1991 called Two Rooms, celebrating the songs of Elton John and Bernie Taupin. And Kate Bush's reggae inflection there made it very, very popular at the time. Hope you enjoyed that one. Well, welcome back. This is Dave. You're tuned to Great Southern FM 100.9. I'm with you through till 12 o'clock, and lots more music to play, more mix coming up this hour. We've got the Mavises, we've got Bruce Springsteen, and... say it right. I've just had a piece of cake and it's altering my diction there. Bruce Springsteen. Come on, get it right. Must be the cake. Anyway, PJ Proby's coming up as well. Okay, but first let's have a look at the weather, shall we? For the south coast of four today, Wednesday, cloudy with a slight chance of a shower. Winds south-southwest, 25 to 35 kilometres an hour. It's pretty forceful wind. Albany's expecting a top of 14 degrees. Currently it's 13.3. We're not far off, are we? Still feels like 8.4 though. Humidity 60%. The wind from the south still, 20 kilometres an hour, gusting to 29. Barometric pressure, 1024.9, and steady. That's not changed much all morning. Nothing much on the radar. Satellite showing that cloud coming through. There is still a strong wind warning in place for Albany coast, so please take care if you're anywhere near there. Today I'm looking at the Middleton Beach pictures here on the computer, and there's no one on the beach. Yes, it'd be pretty cold, and no one's out there. So, but if you are out there for any reason, please take care. Next 3 days in Albany, tomorrow Thursday, going to be a shower or two with a top of 15. Friday, shower or two again, top of 16. And on Saturday, the showers leave us for a while. It's partly cloudy with a minimum of 8 on Saturday and maximum of 16. Around the region, Denmark expecting 15 degrees today, as is Bremer Bay. 14 degrees for Noangarup, and Mount Barker and Jerramunga both are expecting a top of 13. Okay, well, I'd like to thank those who have contacted me today, Helen and Jenny, and also thank you for your comments, Leslie, presenter on a Saturday, and she's thank you that you're enjoying the show, and the same with Lynn. Now, Lynn is back on after the 12 o'clock news this week with noon tunes, so stay tuned for that, won't you? All right, I think we better go and do some dancing with Tayo and Kylie Minogue.

that was the Mavises there and Banga Boomerang. And yes, that is a great song there, like the Mavises. And the next song was first recorded in 1933. And it's a new version, which was recorded in 1964, that I'm going to play. It's called Hold Me. And it got to number 6 on the UK chart.

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Yeah, I love that song from Vanessa Amorosi and Shine. Well, our Cancer Council's biggest morning tea is on this Friday. Come on down between 10 and 2 p.m. and have a cuppa, some cake, join in the fun, and you could win some fabulous prizes. And thanks to our generous supporters. And we'd like to thank the Premier Hotel, CWA Albany, Paperback Merchants, Albany Regional and Volunteer Services, IGA Spencer Park. Thank you so much to them. This is going to be our biggest ever, so don't miss it. All funds raised go to the Cancer Council. That's down here this coming Friday between 10 and 2 at Great Southern FM, which is in Lotteries House on North Road. And bring a little bit of cash with you, because you can give cash when you come in. I think it's $10, but you can have heaps of cakes and bottomless coffee. And come and meet the presenters. The studios are open, and you might want to become a member as well while you're here. Why don't you come down? It's on for young and old this Friday here at Great Southern AM at 10 FM at 10 AM. There we go. Put my teeth in the right way. All right. Well, now some more great music. And this one's an oldie. It was a one-off song, really. It's from a group called Yaz, and it was called The Only Way Is Up.

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1: Well, Night Shift is a 1985 song by the Commodores as a tribute to the soul R&B singers Jackie Wilson and Marvin Gaye, who both died in 1984. Bruce Springsteen covered the song in 2022 on his album Only the Strong Survive.

0: Yeah, there we go. That was a great song, classic song there from Bruce Springsteen. And yes, I know that Bruce likes Bruce Springsteen and enjoyed that one too. So thanks for getting in touch with me. And yes, let's have a look at the time now. Well, it's 22 minutes to 12. And a quick look at the weather. 14 degrees we're expecting in Albany. Currently 12.5. Humidity 64%. Wind 17 kilometers an hour from the south. And looking at the radar, again, much the same. It's mainly cloud, really. So, yeah, there you go. You can get out in the garden, but you'll have to put a jumper on, I reckon. That's what I do. Anyway, I'm Dave, and I'm here with you, and I'll be finishing up at 12 o'clock. And after the 12 o'clock news, we've got Lynn. Lynn is back, and she's going to bring us the noon tunes. And does a great program between 12 noon and 2 p.m. Hammers is in with the Alphabet Show, and that's from 2 p.m. And 5 p.m. we've got Midweek Mojo with Kelly. And don't forget, 7 p.m. the Alternative Music Show with Brad. And 10 p.m. we have our overnight program. So please stay tuned. All right. Just going to play this, one of our sponsors.
1: 21 Hearts, Vivian Bullwinkle and the Nurses of the Vina Brook, brings to life the true story of bravery, resilience and the unbreakable human spirit. 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
0: Well, two oldies coming up now. First one is Johnny Kidd and the Pirates and Shaking All Over.

Yeah, there we go. That was an oldie, Johnny Kidd and the Pirates. I think late 50s that may have been. You'll have to correct me if I'm wrong. Shaking All Over. Well, we've got another one now. And Cliff Richards, known for his legion of fans and many, many records over many years. And here's one of them. It's called Move It.

Hi, it's Lynn here. If you'd love a little company and some great music in the middle of your week, I'd love you to join me for Noon Tunes with Lynn every Wednesday from 12 till 2 on 100.9 Great Southern FM. It's 2 hours of feel-good favourites, lovely memories and songs you know and love.

Yeah, that's a different version, isn't it? And that was Liv Mason, Aussie singer with Knock Knock Who's There. Of course, Mary Hopkin did the original. She made it famous on the British ITV programme Opportunity Knocks with Huey Green. That takes us expats back a little bit. And yeah, jolly tune. I can only say that. Well, the Bush Carers Group are looking for some bush care busy bees to take part in looking after bushland and surrounds. They need you to help protect Albany's natural beauty. Join them on a Friday morning for their fortnightly city-run Busy Bees. Have a chat, meet your community of like-minded people, and learn about the native bushland. And the next one up is Friday, this Friday, between 9 a.m. and 11 a.m. And it's at the Spark Plug at the top of Melville Drive. And everyone is welcome. And Great Southern FM is proudly sponsored by the City of Albany. I love the way it's called the Spark Plug, but it really does look like that, doesn't it? Anyway, let's continue on, shall we? And this is The Cars and Just What I Needed.

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One of my favourite bands there, Mental As Anything, Too Many Times. Well, join Albany Country Music Club for a special fundraising night event, and that's this coming Saturday, the 20th of June. It's on from 7:30pm to 11:30pm at the Riverview Country Golf Club. That's on the South Coast Highway, King River. And live music with Acme All-Stars, DJ Christina playing line dance music. So get the jeans and the thumbs in the top of the jeans and start getting boot scooting. All right, please bring a light supper to share, raffles, there's door prize, money board and members draw. Tickets are on sale. Now bring your own drinks and nibbles. This is a cash-only club event. For inquiries and bookings, please call Christina on 0423 105 475. All right, I'm going to finish off now before I hand over to Lynn after the 12 o'clock news with this oldie song, and it's from Frank Ifield. It goes out to Helen, and thank you also, Val, for getting in touch with me this morning. It's great to know you're listening and enjoying the show. But let's play this one for Helen, and it's Frank Ifield, Wayward Wind, and I'll catch you next week. Have a great day.

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1: Hello, I'm Shannon Kirkwood. AI regulation, a monocultural nation, more coal and gas, and reform of the public broadcasters. There's some of the policy ideas put forward by One Nation leader Pauline Hanson in her address to the National Press Club.
2: My party will put Australia back on the path to prosperity, security, independence and freedom. One Nation will do everything to help take this country back for its people. At the moment, government of this country has become a victim of the ideology of people who have failed you in the past and will fail you again.
1: Her speech was disrupted by a banner which called out the party's opposition to an increase to the minimum wage, while protesters gathered outside the venue prior to her arrival, criticising Ms. Hanson. The extension of a 15% pay rise has been welcomed by childcare workers. The federal government is investing a further $3.6 billion over the next 2 years to fund the pay rise for an additional 18 months. But the investment will be tied to a commitment from childcare centres to limit fee increases. Long-time worker Elizabeth says the pay rise will help people stay in the job for longer, which ultimately benefits children.
3: Consistency of the educators is more important for the children. If they see the same face every day, they're very happy. And if they see different faces every day, different faces coming and looking after the children, they're very distressed. So I'm happy about this pay rise staying longer.
1: Hundreds of infectious disease and immunisation experts will conclude a discussion about the latest science and research today. Experts have used the two-day conference in Melbourne to discuss health challenges following the pandemic, including respiratory health, regional threats such as bat-borne viruses, environmental racism and public health challenges. Speaking to National Radio News, CEO of the Public Health Association of Australia, Terry Slevin, says among the discussions, vaccine benefits for certain demographics.
4: We've just been talking about the issue of highlighting the benefits of pregnant women, you know, mums-to-be, and the benefits of a range of vaccines that will not only help their health, but the health of their unborn child. So there's a whole range of ways in which we can make the system better. To some degree, there isn't necessarily an end game other than making the Australian population as healthy as possible.
1: Australian researchers have established a new genetic framework to help scientists better understand how diet drives chronic disease. With the details, Scarlett Coppola.
5: Researchers from the University of Queensland examined taste and smell genes to determine whether specific foods cause or are linked to disease. They say taste and smell are two major biological drivers which influence a person's food choices and diet. Despite extensive observational evidence linking diet to chronic disease, strong causal evidence for specific foods, dietary patterns, or nutrients remains limited. Unhealthy diets cause an estimated 11 million premature deaths annually, with rising rates of early onset obesity, cancer, and diabetes, increasing pressure on global healthcare systems.
1: And fashion retailer Glue Store has told customers it's permanently shut up shop in-store and online. The multi-brand retailer has reportedly posted multi-million dollar losses. And to sport, the US football side says it's ready to take up the fight against the physical Socceroos. The teams clash at the FIFA World Cup on Saturday in Seattle. Australia's being labelled the underdogs, and US players have been talking down the Socceroos ahead of the match. On the pitch today, Argentina claimed a 3-0 win over Algeria. Austria and Jordan are currently in action.
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0: You better know it, baby.
1: I'm digging you.
0: It's a rockin' good way.
1: And I'd love to rock. How about you?
0: Baby, you got what it takes.
1: Ain't that some? You dig the rock?
0: I say.
1: Cool.
0: Stay out of my spot.
1: Oh, yeah. Oh, yeah. I like your spot, though. You know.
2: Well, good afternoon, Albany. And it's Lynn back again in the seat. I have been missing for 3 weeks. I've had a great time and I've found my way back to the studio. So the microphone's dusted off, the coffee is within reach, and I've got great music lined up for you this afternoon. Before we get started, a big thank you to Dave for another terrific show. I'm sure you'll all agree. He always does a fantastic job keeping us entertained. So well done, Dave. And it's really great to be back with you all. So whether you're listening at home, in the car, at work, or just enjoying another beautiful Albany afternoon, thanks for joining me. I've got plenty of great music, memories, and a few surprises coming your way. So sit back and relax, and let's enjoy the afternoon together. And don't forget, requests are always welcome. So if there is a song you'd like to hear, send me a message and I'll do my best to fit it in. And the text line is 0483 951 009. And just then, our introduction song was A Rockin' Good Way by Diana Washington and Brooke Benton from back in the 1960s. Okay, it's 7 minutes past 12. I'll play this song and then I'll do a weather update.

Soul there was Elvis Presley with It's Now or Never. That came out in 1960 and it was one of Elvis's biggest selling singles, recorded after Elvis returned from military service. Okay, 11 minutes past 12, you're listening to 100.9 Great Southern FM and I'm Lynn, playing noon tunes until 2 p.m. today. Now, a weather update. Righty-o, showers. It's all across the screen, showers. Today, well, we know what today's doing. We'll go to tomorrow. Thursday, the 18th of June, we're expecting a maximum of 15 and showers. Friday, a maximum of 16. And guess what? Showers, 60%. Saturday, maximum of 17 and just 30% chance of showers. Sunday, the 21st of June, 17 and a shower or two. Okay, our people over in Denmark, we are expecting 15 today. Bremer Bay, 15. Noongar up, 14. Jerramunga up, 13. And Mount Barker, 13. So there you have the weather. Let's move along with some songs coming up. Who do we have coming up? Coming up, we have Jerry Butler. He will break your heart.

If you like cruisy, easy listening music with some nostalgia and a bit of contemporary thrown in, then join me, Leslie, for Saturday Sounds each Saturday, 12 to 3. Let's do lunch.

Well, there we had three in a row of 1960s music. That one was You Talk Too Much, and that one I'm always getting in trouble for. And I seem to talk more after I've had a glass of wine. Anyhow, that was Joe Jones from 1960, and that was one of his biggest chart successes, inspired by a very talkative friend. That's a rock and roll favourite of the era. Before that, we heard Jimmy Jones, Good Timin'. And before that, He Will Break Your Heart, Jerry Butler. That was from the 1960s, and that was Jerry Butler's first million-selling solo hit. And he was also known as the Iceman. And he previously sang with the Impressions. Okay, 20 minutes past 12 o'clock.

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Well, there you go. Now you all know about the Siege of Alamo. That was titled Ballad of the Alamo, Marty Robbins, from his album More Gunfighter Ballads and Trail Songs, 1960, once again. Before that, we heard A Thousand Stars by Kathy Young and the Innocents, and the one before that was Johnny Burnett from his album Dreaming. Johnny Burnett's biggest solo hit was Dreamin', and it reached the top 20 in the US and the UK. There you go. Well, what is the time? It's just gone 12:30. You are on 100.9 Great Southern FM, 17th of June. The temperature in Albany right now is 12.9 degrees. The winds are from the south-southeast at 20 kilometres per hour, with wind gusts up to 25. The barometric pressure is 1024.5 hectopascals. Okay, I've had two requests, one from Jenny and one from Carol. So this next song is played for Jenny. Thank you for texting through, Jenny. And don't forget, if you would like a song played, you can also text me on 04 8395 1009. This is for you, Jenny.

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Oh, I love that song. Do you like that song? I don't think I'd ever get sick of hearing that song. And that was Sam Cooke, The Wonderful World. Okay, and that was one of Sam Cooke's most enduring hits. And it features the lyrics of Don't Know Much About History. And Cooke was a pioneer of soul music. Before that, we had Georgia. There's a lot of noise in the office. I'm trying to see who's in here. Anyway, the song before that was Georgia on My Mind from Ray Charles. Now, coming up, we are going to be playing another request, and this next song is for Carol. I hope you enjoy this, Carol, and thank you for texting in.

0: Well, I hope you enjoyed that, Carol, and thank you for texting in once again. And that was Jean Pitney, Only Love Can Break a Heart. The Great Southern is, the city of Albany, rather, is liking to advertise their sensory play. 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Okay, we're approaching 10 minutes away from 1 o'clock, so let's keep the music going.
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Well, that was Benny King with Stand By Me from the album Don't Play That Song from 1961. And that was one of the most loved songs of all time. And Benny King actually co-wrote the song. Before that, we heard Walkin' With My Angel, a Bobby V song from 1961. And the one before that was The Request, which was a Gene Pitney song played for Carol. Okay, it's 7 minutes away from 1 o'clock. The news will be just around the corner, but we'll keep the music going and until the news comes. So we'll see you on the other side of the hour.

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1: Good afternoon. I'm Shannon Kirkwood. One Nation leader Pauline Hanson says her party will be pushing for a monocultural nation. Ms. Hanson has made this statement during her first address to the National Press Club in Canberra today.
2: We cannot be a multicultural society. We are a multiracial society, but we must be monocultural. Australians must live under the one cultural umbrella.
1: Ms. Hanson, who did not give an acknowledgement of country, has also put forward ideas on AI regulation, the need for more coal and gas, and reform of the public broadcasters. Meantime, an investigation has been launched into how a banner was able to be unfurled behind Ms. Hanson during her speech today. Left-wing political activist group GetUp has claimed responsibility for the banner, which read, "I opposed a pay rise for workers while I took a $100,000 pay rise for myself." The group's CEO, Paul Ferris, says the address deserved some honesty, while ANSI One Nation protesters gathered outside the venue prior to her arrival. G7 host France is urging partners to agree on a statement regarding critical minerals, measures to help the West reduce its reliance on China. The leaders will be discussing the securing of the mineral supply chain in France today, as well as a broader effort to address global economic imbalances. A French presidency official noted before the G7 summit, the group will be negotiating texts which are significant on critical minerals and, as a consequence, on economic sovereignty. New South Wales police say they will not stop until all of those involved in an alleged kidnapping and murder are identified. Police have charged two men aged 19 and 21 with murder and kidnapping. Police say 85-year-old Chris Bagsarian was taken from his home in North Ryde in February in a case of mistaken identity. His remains were found 11 days later. Four others have been charged. Detective Acting Superintendent Stuart Gordon says police are seeing more young males committing serious offences, often for very little money.
3: Now, if you look at the six persons who are currently before the court, they're young men, they're charged with murder, the most serious offence in the Crimes Act, carrying life imprisonment. The kidnapping offences themselves carry 25 years. So here are a group of young men who have perhaps thrown away the best years of their lives for doing something just so staggeringly serious for nothing.
1: Travel advice for several Middle Eastern countries have been lowered, but the federal government has warned the situation could change quickly. Scarlett Coppola reports.
4: Bahrain, Israel, Kuwait, Qatar and the United Arab Emirates are no longer listed as do not travel, but as reconsider your need to travel. However, there are some parts of Israel the government is urging Australians not to visit. The change comes as the US and Iran prepare to sign a deal to end their conflict. The Department of Foreign Affairs and Trade says warnings could go back up if conditions deteriorate. Australians should check the government's Smart Traveller website before travelling.
1: Now to sport. Queensland will be seeking to take the State of Origin series to a decider when the Blues and Maroons clash in Melbourne tonight. The Blues came from behind to defeat Queensland in Game 1 in Sydney. And Lionel Messi has scored a hat-trick in Argentina's 3-0 win over Algeria at the FIFA World Cup today. He has become the first player to take the pitch in six different men's World Cups and is now the oldest player to score three goals in a game at the tournament.
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1: Where we go. Bobby Darin with Things. I love that too. Makes me want to get up and dance, that song. That was from 1962 and it was his major international hit. It reached the top 10 in the US and the UK. And Bobby Darin also recorded Mac the Knife. Might have to play that later. Anyhow, we just turned over the hour. We are now 6 minutes past 1 o'clock. You're talking and listening with Lynn for Noon Tunes. I'm here till 2 p.m. to entertain you and play hopefully some great music that you are enjoying. Now, if you would like a song, how about sending me a text message? I'll say it really slow. 0483 951 009. Now say it quick. 0483 951 009. Did you get that? I hope so. Anyhow, so now what we've got to do is do the weather. So today is Wednesday and we were looking for a maximum of 14. It's currently 13.2 and dropping. Tomorrow we're expecting 15. Friday 16. Saturday 16. And Sunday 17. And showers every day. Denmark today, a maximum of 15. Bremer Bay 15. No Anger up 14. Jeremunga up 13. And Mount Barker 13. Let's keep the music rolling, shall we?

0: Black.
1: Four Little Heels with Brian Hyland. Now, shall I share it with you, my funny little story? 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And we all had heels on, and we were clickety-clack all the way home, but we were not walking in a very straight line. That's all I'm going to say.

ensuring that no matter how much prices rise down the line, you and your family will be assured of having your wishes met. 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

that was Barry Manilow. He was born in Brooklyn and it's his birthday today. He's turning 83 today. And he was born in New York in 1943, 83 today, as I said. And he had a lot of great songs, didn't he? Including Brandy, Can't Smile Without You, which we just heard, and I Write the Songs. He made number one on the US album charts in 2006 with the greatest song of the 50s. He arranged and co-produced Bette Midler's first two albums. So happy birthday to Barry Manilow. Okay, before that, we heard from, who did we have? We had Through the Eyes of Love, Bobby and Laurie, from 1970. 24 minutes past 1 o'clock, you're with Lynn on Noon Tunes, and I'm here until 2 p.m. And then Steve Hammers will take over with the Alphabet Show.

If you're an animal lover, then the Albany Animal Welfare Op Shop is the place for you to go. Grab a bargain knowing you are helping them raise funds, which helps with the fostering and rehoming of cats and dogs. Their opening hours are Monday, Tuesday, Thursday and Friday from 10 a.m. to 2 p.m. and Saturdays from 9 a.m. to 1 p.m. They are currently not open on Wednesdays. If anyone is interested in fostering or wanting to adopt a pet, you're welcome to go in and talk to the friendly staff. They are located at 110 B Chester Pass Road. Further inquiries to 0447 249 981.

0: Well, that was Cat Stevens with Wild World from his album Tea for the Tillerman, 1970. That was one of Cat Stevens' best known songs. And he's a fantastic, isn't he? A fantastic singer-songwriter. Before that, we heard from the Carpenters from their album Close to You with We've Only Just Begun. Okay, it is just gone past 1:30, so I'll give you a weather update just for Albany. Currently, the temperature is 13.2, feels like 9.5. The humidity is 64%. The winds are from the south at 15 kilometres an hour with wind gusts of 18 kilometres an hour. Barometric pressure, 1024.1 hectopascals. 30% chance of rain. We've had less than 1 millimetre and the UV index is low. Okay, now, community service announcement. The Albany Public Library, they have so much going on there, don't they? It's such a fabulous place. Anyway, the Albany Public Library is hosting a writing group for those interested in memoirs, biographies and non-fiction. It's held every second Monday upstairs in the study space from 2 to 4pm. The next session is going to be held on the 29th of June. So if you think you would like to go, or if you would like further information, you can call the library on 6820 3600. Great Southern FM is proudly sponsored by the City of Albany.
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0: Oh, just made it back in time. I had to do a quick trip to the loo. Okay, what did we hear? We heard, I hear you knocking, Dave Edmonds, Welsh nationality. And before that, we had Before You Accuse Me from the very great Creedence Clearwater Revival. I've got a little surprise coming up for you after a word from a sponsor. It's a song that might put a smile on your dial.
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Oh, that's pretty catchy, isn't it? I'm waiting for Steve here to start doing some animations. We're having a bit of fun here. He's looking like he is riding an emu at the moment. Let's keep going.

0: Well, that was Freda Payne with Band of Gold from 1970. And that was one of her biggest hits, which reached number one in the UK. Okay, I want to give a shout out to our office girl who's here at the moment, doing a wonderful, wonderful job, Louise. We really appreciate you coming in. Such a lovely, happy, smiling face. I did ask her for her favourite song, and she politely said she's enjoying all this music. So big thank you to Louise.
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Well, that was Billy Joe Spears from 1975, Blanket on the Ground. I don't think I'd like to be having a blanket on the ground in this weather. Do you? No way. Anyhow, Billy Joe Spears brought that out in 1975, and it was her biggest international hit. Okay, what did we hear before that? We had My Woman, My Woman, My Wife from Marty Robbins. Okay, well, it's only about 4 minutes to go before I leave, so I'm going to leave you with one of my very favourite songs. If you do tune in to me, I'm sure you'll realise that this is my favourite song, or one of them. Stay tuned, because Steve Hammers is here with the Alphabet Show coming up, and I'm sure he's going to play a lot of great music. So until next week, stay safe and keep warm.

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1: Good afternoon, I'm Shannon Kirkwood. One Nation leader Pauline Hanson's first address to the National Press Club has been interrupted by the unfurling of a large banner. An investigation has been launched into how the banner was installed on the stage. Left-wing political activist group GetUp has claimed responsibility. Ms Hanson has told attendees she's accountable to the people of Australia and will continue to advocate on their behalf. She has listed high immigration as one of the party's main concerns.
2: My party will put Australia back on the path to prosperity, security, independence and freedom. One Nation will do everything to help take this country back for its people. At the moment, government of this country has become a victim of the ideology of people who have failed you in the past and will fail you again.
1: The latest poll has Ms Hanson as the preferred Prime Minister, overtaking Anthony Albanese. An accused former ISIS bride will remain behind bars after her bail application was refused. The Chief Magistrate at Melbourne Magistrates Court, Lisa Hannan, says Zainab Ahmad is an unacceptable risk of endangering the community. She was charged with slavery offences last month after returning to Australia with other family members of former Islamic State fighters. In her reasoning, Judge Hannan pointed to the lack of compelling evidence showing the woman had renounced IS or changed her beliefs. She will next face court for a committal mention hearing next month. Hundreds of infectious disease and immunisation experts have wrapped up a discussion about the latest science and research. Experts have used the two-day conference in Melbourne to discuss health challenges following the COVID pandemic, including respiratory health, regional threats such as bat-borne viruses, environmental racism and public health challenges. CEO of the Public Health Association of Australia, Terry Slevin, has told National Radio News, among the discussions, vaccine benefits for certain demographics.
3: We've just been talking about the issue of highlighting the benefits of pregnant women, you know, mums-to-be, and the benefits of a range of vaccines that will not only help their health, but the health of their unborn child. So there's a whole range of ways in which we can make the system better. To some degree, there isn't necessarily an end game other than making the Australian population as healthy as possible.
1: A New South Wales man has been recognised for half a century of service with the SES. Mark Ryan was 14 years old when he joined the State Emergency Service in Dubbo. He spent the past 22 years in the Gilgandra unit. Mr. Ryan has received the 50-year service clasp and life membership at a ceremony attended by family, fellow volunteers and community leaders. New research has found the growth of Neanderthals was remarkably similar to modern humans. With the story, Laura Devoy.
4: An international study led by a skeletal histologist from the University of Queensland analysed baby teeth and bones from tens of thousands of years ago. Researchers used non-invasive microcomputed tomography to document the internal structure of the fragile specimens. They found some of the bones showed regions of increased compactness and structural organisation that indicate more advanced growth than a typical modern human baby. But overall, the developmental trajectory still appears broadly similar to modern humans in the early stage of life. Researchers say the tiny remnants provide an incredible glimpse into human revolutionary history.
1: To sport now, Hawthorn will be without Jack Gunston for Friday's away clash against Gold Coast due to a foot injury. He trained on Monday and the club was hopeful he'd be right for this week's match, but he sat out this morning's session.
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And a good afternoon to you. You're now tuned into the Alphabet Show with me, Steve Hammers, from 2 till 5 on Great Southern FM 100.9. And hope you're enjoying the music so far and enjoyed Lynn's show there, the Noon Tunes. Lynn always does a great show and gets plenty of requests, so that's all ideal. Looking at the weather, we've got current temperature 12.8 and it's nippy. It's even nippy in here. That's at Albany Airport. Humidity at 64%. Winds south southwesterly 20 to 25 kilometres an hour. Looking over the next few days, tomorrow Thursday will be 13, max of 13, a little bit of sun and showers. Friday the same, but moving up to 14. And Saturday looks like no showers and moving up to 16, a little bit of sun and cloud. 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So anything you want to hear that's Australian, please SMS us on 0483 951 009. 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

0: Let's take a quick look at the weather. Right now in Albany, it's mostly cloudy, with the wind coming from the south-southwest. It's 13 degrees, but feels more like 9 degrees.
1: Tomorrow is forecast to be shower or two,
0: with a maximum of 15 degrees after an overnight minimum of 11. I'll have more later.

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0: That was the Seekers there with Emerald City, and prior to that was Johnny Chester with Ready Mix Revenge, and first up was Pat Nicholson with I Need You. 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Any requests, 0483 951009, for any Australian music you'd like to hear. A big thank you to Hutch for the last couple of weeks on a Wednesday where I've been away, and Hutch has filled in for us. So thanks very much there, Hutch. That's excellent. We all help each other here to cover other shifts if we can, if somebody's ill or away. So that's all good. Time's now 20 past two. Too early for the weather, but I mentioned it anyway. 12.9 currently at Albany Airport. Humidity at 67%. Wind southwesterly 19 to 18. So it's dropping a bit now, so that might take a bit of the cold breeze off. 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So sit back and enjoy.
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Join me, Boy Blue, every Friday between 12 and 3 p.m. to hear your favorite rock classics. Folk rock, bluesy rock, jazzy rock, psychedelic rock. I've got it all. You're gonna love it.

0: and Olivia Newton-John there with I Honestly Love You. Right, and that was The Master's Apprentices with Because I Love You. And first up was Janet Seidel with Things Are Swinging. You're listening to, well, hopefully they are, you're listening to Great Southern FM 100.9, and this is the Alphabet Show with me, Steve Hammers, from 2 till 5 this afternoon. Any requests for an all-Aussie music show? 0483 951 009. I'm going to play one of my tracks shortly, a cover version of Bobby Darin's Beyond the Sea, as me, the singing presenter. Now, I heard, or a report came in, that police are... Oh, no, they're not. That was the other report. That was a previous one. This report says that the longest ever swearing-in of a witness ended in the High Court this afternoon after 6 days, when the witness, Bert Osby, held the card in his left hand and read the Bible. Enjoy.
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0: Come round up those sheep, you mongrel. 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

0: again, Dave Hole there with Purple Haze. Prior to Dave was Adam J. Guy with Life the Country Way, and first up was Slow Cinema with Magic Potion. 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Any requests for an all Aussie music show? 0483 951 009. Time's now 12 minutes to 3, national news at 3 o'clock. At the Old Bailey today, Jim Spraggs, the world's greatest confidence trickster, sentenced the judge to 5 years hard labour. Enjoy the music.
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0: went there was Shane Josephson there with Show the Love featuring Burnt Earth. And prior to that was Frank Ifield with I Listen to My Heart. And first up was Cold Chisel with Flame Trees. Yeah, and the computers are going off again. They never stop. You're listening to Great Southern FM 100.9, and this is the Alphabet Show with me, Steve Hammers, from 2 till 5 this afternoon. 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And yes, if you've got any songs you'd like to hear, any letter today, there's no letters on the Alphabet Show, just anything you like, as long as it's Australian music. So 0483 951 009. Time's just gone 3 o'clock. News coming up. A request will be going out to Sav and Tina, always listening, and that'll be for the Waifs with Flesh and Blood. Good local band, the Waifs, did extremely well and back into it again. So Sav and Tina, enjoy that one. And a report came in that a husband claimed that his wife's mother kept shouting at him that he was driving too fast along the M1. To make matters worse, she swore at him while he was untying her from the roof rack.
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2: Good afternoon, I'm Shannon Kirkwood. One Nation leader Pauline Hanson's first address to the National Press Club has been interrupted by the unfurling of a large banner. An investigation has been launched into how the banner was installed on the stage. Left-wing political activist group GetUp has claimed responsibility. Ms Hanson has told attendees she's accountable to the people of Australia and will continue to advocate on their behalf. She has listed high immigration as one of the party's main concerns.
3: My party will put Australia back on the path to prosperity, security, independence and freedom. One Nation will do everything to help take this country back for its people. At the moment, government of this country has become a victim of the ideology of people who have failed you in the past and will fail you again.
2: The latest poll has Ms Hanson as the preferred Prime Minister, overtaking Anthony Albanese. An accused former ISIS bride will remain behind bars after her bail application was refused. The Chief Magistrate at Melbourne Magistrates Court, Lisa Hannan, says Zainab Ahmad is an unacceptable risk of endangering the community. She was charged with slavery offences last month after returning to Australia with other family members of former Islamic State fighters. In her reasoning, Judge Hannan pointed to the lack of compelling evidence showing the woman had renounced IS or changed her beliefs. She will next face court for a committal mention hearing next month. Hundreds of infectious disease and immunisation experts have wrapped up a discussion about the latest science and research. Experts have used the two-day conference in Melbourne to discuss health challenges following the COVID pandemic, including respiratory health, regional threats such as bat-borne viruses, environmental racism and public health challenges. CEO of the Public Health Association of Australia, Terry Slevin, has told National Radio News, among the discussions, vaccine benefits for certain demographics.
4: We've just been talking about the issue of highlighting the benefits of pregnant women, you know, mums-to-be, and the benefits of a range of vaccines that will not only help their health, but the health of their unborn child. So there's a whole range of ways in which we can make the system better. To some degree, there isn't necessarily an end game other than making the Australian population as healthy as possible.
2: A New South Wales man has been recognised for half a century of service with the SES. Mark Ryan was 14 years old when he joined the State Emergency Service in Dubbo. He spent the past 22 years in the Gilgandra unit. Mr Ryan has received the 50-year service clasp and life membership at a ceremony attended by family, fellow volunteers and community leaders. New research has found the growth of Neanderthals was remarkably similar to modern humans. With the story, Laura Devoy.
5: An international study led by a skeletal histologist from the University of Queensland analysed baby teeth and bones from tens of thousands of years ago. Researchers used non-invasive microcomputed tomography to document the internal structure of the fragile specimens. They found some of the bones showed regions of increased compactness and structural organisation that indicate more advanced growth than a typical modern human baby. But overall, the developmental trajectory still appears broadly similar to modern humans in the early stage of life. Researchers say the tiny remnants provide an incredible glimpse into human revolutionary history.
2: To sport now, Hawthorn will be without Jack Gunston for Friday's away clash against Gold Coast due to a foot injury. He trained on Monday and the club was hopeful he'd be right for this week's match, but he sat out this morning's session.
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0: heard from Slim and Dusty there with The Lights on the Hill. Prior to that was John English with Words Are Not Enough. And first up was Little Fair with Take. Oh, where's that? It's disappeared again. Little Fair. Take Me Down, Show Me the Love. I think that was it. Yeah, that sounds correct. Anyway, you're listening to Great Southern FM 100.9. This is the Alphabet Show with me, Steve Hammers, from 2 till 5 this afternoon. Any requests for the All Aussie Music Show? 0483 951 009. Try not to request any songs with long names. I write them down quickly. I can't read them afterwards. Now, whatever you like, whatever's Australian, please SMS us and we'll see if we can play it. Looking at the weather, current temperature 12.7 at Albany Airport, humidity at 63%, winds south-southwesterly 22 to 25 kilometres an hour, so they've gone back up again. I've got a couple of requests going out. One's for Patsy, Benny, Reggie and Pudsey the Fish, listening in the UK, and that's Kylie Minogue with Can't Get You Out of My Head. And also I'll be playing after that my second cover version as a singing presenter, and that'll be an old Monkees song with I'm Not Your Stepping Stone. So hopefully you enjoy both of those. Reports have come in about an Albany man who kept himself awake every night for 17 years by snoring has at last found the answer. He's going to sleep in another room.
1: Hi, this is Pat Rafter for RAD, recording artists, actors and athletes against drink driving. There are many things in life you can't control. In tennis, you can't control your opponent's next shot. It would have made my life a lot easier if you could. One thing you can control, though, is the decision not to drink and drive. So when you plan to drink, plan ahead and arrange for someone who's sober to do the driving. Remember, mates don't let mates drink and drive.

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Simone Keane, an excellent local artist with Spun Out. Prior to Simone was Shirley with Every Little Bit Hurts, and first up was Australian Crawl with Reckless. 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All Aussie music show today, so if you've got any requests, 0483 951 009. I have a request for Dee in the Calgon, and that will be for the Cat Empire. Haven't heard that one before. With Devil, that's coming up. And I put the last one of the show of mine as the cover version of Baby Can I Hold You as the singing presenter, so that'll be coming up as well. And looking at a community service announcement, the Revelation Perth International Film Festival. Life in Pictures is community-focused filmmaking competition presented by the Revelation Perth International Film Festival and the Department of Communities. They are inviting people of all ages to create a short film, up to 3 minutes long, responding to the theme of positive ageing. I can relate to that. Entries close on the 19th of June. Shortlisted films will screen at Revelation's closing night on the 19th of July, with cash prizes and awards presented on the night. For more information, go to www.revelationfilmfest.org. That's www.revelationfilmfest.org. A report has come in that Mr. George Thrakes, the building contractor who was jailed last year for supplying millions of bucks worth of defective building materials to the government, escaped from prison today when the front fell off.

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0: And it was Pete Murray there with Free. Good little track, innit? Hope you're enjoying the music so far and the funnies. We're here for you, and we try to do a good mix of honest music. Any requests? 0483 951 009 for the All Aussie Music Show this afternoon on the Alphabet Show. You're listening to Great Southern FM 100.9, and the time now is 4 o'clock. News, national news up shortly. Having a quick look at the weather. Currently 12.3 at Albany Airport, humidity at 65%, and winds 19 to 22 kilometres an hour coming from the south. So it's gone down slightly and moved direction as well. Now, I just had another report come in that overseas, Catholic missionaries in Matibiland reporting progress with a tribe of cannibals. They're not completely cured, but there is a considerable improvement. On Fridays, they only eat fishermen.
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2: Hello, I'm Shannon Kirkwood. The disruption to One Nation leader Pauline Hanson's National Press Club address has been referred to the Federal Police. An investigation has been launched into how a banner was able to be unfurled behind Ms. Hanson during her speech today. Left-wing political activist group GetUp has claimed responsibility for the banner. The NPC says it appears two persons entered the building and installed a separate drop-down screen in front of the NPC's media wall yesterday. The NPC says a person during the event activated a remote device to trigger the banner to fall. The NPC has apologised to Ms. Hanson, adding when the AFP's investigation concludes, it will consider its legal options against the perpetrators. The federal government's attempt to keep evidence about counter-terrorism funding hidden from the Anti-Semitism Royal Commission has failed. ASIO Director General Mike Burgess gave evidence to the Royal Commission on Anti-Semitism and Social Cohesion last month, but his written statements contained redactions the spy boss said the government had insisted on. Royal Commissioner Virginia Bell rejected the government's bid to keep them hidden due to cabinet confidentiality and ruled the documents would be needed as part of her inquiry. Ms. Bell will examine the evidence, although it will not be made public. New South Wales police say they will not stop until all of those involved in an alleged kidnapping and murder are found. Police have this week charged two men with murder and kidnapping. Police say 85-year-old Chris Bagsarian was taken from his home in North Ryde in February in a case of mistaken identity. His remains were found 11 days later. Four others have previously been charged. Detective Acting Superintendent Stuart Gordon says a concerning trend is emerging.
3: Now, if you look at the six persons who are currently before the court, they're young men, they're charged with murder, the most serious offence in the Crimes Act, carrying life imprisonment. The kidnapping offences themselves carry 25 years. So here are a group of young men who have perhaps thrown away the best years of their lives for doing something just so staggeringly serious for nothing.
2: Pro-life campaigners are holding a rally outside South Australia's Parliament tonight. A bill introduced by Sarah Game is being voted on in the SA Upper House. It would restrict abortion access after 24 weeks and 6 days. A pro-choice protest is being held at the same time in a different location in Adelaide. Overseas, G7 host France is urging partners to agree on a statement regarding critical minerals measures to help the West reduce its reliance on China. The leaders will be discussing the securing of the mineral supply chain in France today, as well as a broader effort to address global economic imbalances. A French presidency official noted before the G7 summit, the group will be negotiating texts which are significant on critical minerals and, as a consequence, on economic sovereignty. And in the UK, television presenter Jeremy Clarkson has revealed he has been diagnosed with an aggressive cancer, but he has caught it early. The details were shared in the latest episode of his television series released today. In an emotional social media video, he had warned viewers prior to the airing of the news.
4: They're a difficult watch. They're really, really difficult.
2: To sport now, in AFL, Gold Coast has been fined $20,000 after a fifth player was found guilty of careless contact with an umpire this season. The AFL had written to clubs last month to remind them that five or more instances of umpire contact could lead to a fine of $50,000. The Suns' Daniel Rioli is the latest to be sanctioned after the loss to Geelong. The AFL has decided to enforce the fine.
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0: time for a weather update. Right now in Albany, it's cloudy, with the wind coming from the south. It's 12 degrees, but feels more like 8 degrees.
1: Tomorrow is forecast to be shower or two,
0: with a maximum of 15 degrees after an overnight minimum of 11. And that's the latest weather.

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0: Bobby Lawrie with You Are Gone from 1965. And prior to Bobby was Jimmy Little with Royal Telephone. And first up was Sandy Facey with Next Heartbeat. Hope you're enjoying the cruisy, chilled music. We've got a great mix of music for all ages and tastes. If you've got any requests on the All Aussie Music Show this afternoon, well, this is the Alphabet Show where all the music is Australian this afternoon. And the SMS is 0483 951 009. The time's now 4:15. Having a quick look at the weather, 12.2 currently. Albany Airport, humidity at 65%. Not much change there. Winds going up and down, as it would, I suppose. South, 15 to 22 kilometres an hour. Remember what David Attenborough always says, always look after your pets and plants in any weather. Now, the South Coast Country Music Club. The South Coast Country Music Club invites you to an afternoon of music with Cooey and the Cumbers on Saturday, 4th of July, from 2 p.m. to 6 p.m. at the 4 Mile Peg on Albany Highway. It used to be the tennis club. Everyone's welcome to enjoy music, dancing, boot scooting, or just sitting and enjoying the atmosphere with friends. BYO drinks and nibbles, tea, coffee, and cool drinks available. There are raffles, a door prize, and a money wheel. Under 16 are free. For inquiries and tickets, ticket prices, contact Wendy on 0448 904 616 or Josie on 0458 557 475. So Wendy 0448 904 616 or Josie 0458 557 475 for Cooey and the Cucumbers at the South Coast Country Music Club. The 4 Mile Peg on Saturday, the 4th of July, from 2 till 6. So get along to that. That sounds like a good afternoon. A report's come in, a sports report, that George Rumsford, the Neasden United striker who committed a vicious foul in Saturday's televised game, was today awarded a 6-match suspension, 2 for the offence and 4 for the action replay.
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And Lee Kernahan there with Sassafras Gap. And before that was Ice House with My Obsession. And first up was Casey Chambers and the Disciples. That's right, with the Disciples with Fire. Sorry, now what have we got there? Casey Chambers and the Disciples with Campfire Song. There was a little bit extra in there. I can't read that. Campfire Song, anyway. 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This is the Alphabet Show with me, Steve Hammers, from 2 till 5 this afternoon. Any requests? I was just looking up at the clock there. We've got 25 minutes to go of the show. 0483 951 009. It's an all Aussie music show this afternoon. So any Aussie tracks you want to hear, SMS us on that number. So the time's now 25 to 5. Show finishes at 5. Kelly takes over with Midweek Mojo at 5 o'clock, so stay tuned. Got a shout-out going out to Jane and Mikhail, and that would be for Teen Arena with Only Women Bleed. And looking at the weather, current temperature's not changing much, 12.1 at Albany Airport, humidity at 67%. And winds south-southwesterly, 15 to 18 kilometres an hour. That's sort of all over the place, that is. Crystal Palace this evening, Neville Stitch broke his own world record in the 800 metres. He was so pleased he went on to try the hurdles, but thinking they were low hurdles, he shattered his personal best.

Australia's heart and spirit lies in its people and the stories we tell with song and music. And these voices should never be pushed aside by commercial forces that operate from outside Australia. We need to reconnect with the power of local music in our lives, no matter where we find music. 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The future of our cultural voice is in our hands.

And that was Casey Chambers there again with something completely different, with Heartbreak, Heart Mend. Prior to Casey was Sia with Breathe Me, and first up was Boy and Bear with Magnus. You're listening to Great Southern FM 100.9, and this is the Alphabet Show with me, Steve Hammers, this afternoon from 2 till 5. Have you been enjoying the music? If you've got a request, you've still got 10 minutes to go. It's now 10 minutes to 5. And the SMS is 0483 951 009. And it's been an Aussie music track show, so anything Australian. Good to hear from you, Craig. I just see your little message up there. So I'm putting something through now. The Alvin Purple, Brian Cadd, so that's coming up. Bill in Emu Point was after Empire of the Sun, Alive, so that's coming up. And Evie, who's listening in town, we should just be able to fit Jebediah in with Aqualung. So that's all good. The Alphabet Show, where the music does the talking. But just before that, a report has just come in that Mr. Arthur Perkins, the man who this week won £5 million on the National Lottery, has announced that he will never work another day in his life. So he'll be keeping his job at British Rail.

And Brian Catt there with Alvin Purple. That went out to you, Craig, listening in. Good to hear from you, as I said before, so I hope you enjoyed that. Hope you've enjoyed the music this afternoon on the Alphabet Show with me, Steve Hammers, from 2 till 5, coming up to 5 o'clock, so nearly the end of the show. We've had an Aussie music show this afternoon, so any Aussie music was played. And Kelly takes over at 5 o'clock with Midweek Mojo. The national news will be on before Kelly. And always remember, the only part of the universe you can change is oneself. Now, a police report came in that two rabbits stolen last week from a pet shop in Finchley, only 14 have been recovered. Work that one out. Now, it's nearly good afternoon for me and good afternoon from him. Keep an eye on Facebook for your shows and updates of presenters with any takeover of shows. It's always good to have a look at Facebook. And thanks for listening again this afternoon. And the animals got their voices in again too. So to all of you out there that love animals, they're appreciating the music as well. I think now, probably coming up to 5 o'clock, the only song luckily is The Last Request, which was going out to Evie in Town. That was Empire of the Sun with Alive. So it's Steve Hammers signing off until next Wednesday, unless I do a show for somebody in between, which will still be the Alphabet Show, but in a different time. Otherwise, next Wednesday from 2 till 5. Thanks again.

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2: Hello, I'm Shannon Kirkwood. A security breach at the National Press Club in Canberra has been referred to the Australian Federal Police. The NPC says a banner was unfurled by a remote device during One Nation leader Pauline Hanson's speech today. They've accused individuals from outside the club of installing the banner yesterday. The AFP says it is conducting an investigation into the incident. Meantime, Ms. Hanson has told attendees she's accountable to the people of Australia and will continue to advocate on their behalf.
3: My overriding concern, and that of the people I talk to, is that politicians today are good at talking but not listening.
2: In the latest poll, Ms. Hanson has overtaken Prime Minister Anthony Albanese as preferred Prime Minister. Meantime, Housing Peakbody, Everybody's Home, has questioned Ms. Hanson's housing policy. It says while she claims to be for the battlers, there's been no talk of affordable additional social housing for the people who are doing it the toughest. While Greens leader Larissa Waters has described the speech as incoherent hatred. Campaigners against domestic violence say a nationwide emergency alert test may have unintended consequences for DV victims. The emergency warning system is being tested across a number of locations this week before a wider test is rolled out next month. An alarm and message will be sent to mobile phones during the test. DV Safe Phone Chief Executive Ashton Wood has told AAP DV victim survivors who have what's known as a safe phone should take extra precautions ahead of testing in their area. Leaders of the G7 nations have demanded a ceasefire in Lebanon. The leaders have met in France ahead of a US-Iran ceasefire agreement being officially signed in Geneva on Friday. The agreement is expected to lead to negotiations toward a final peace deal to end the war in which more than 7,000 people have died, mostly in Lebanon and Iran. This week, Iran has threatened to respond against Israel if it doesn't stop its attacks targeting Hezbollah in southern Lebanon. The number of people employed in the tourism sector in Australia declined in the first 3 months of the year. There were 726,800 tourism jobs in the March quarter. The Australian Bureau of Statistics says that's around 8,000 fewer jobs than in the December quarter. Australian researchers have established a new genetic framework to help scientists better understand how diet drives chronic disease. Scarlett Coppola reports.
4: Researchers from the University of Queensland examined taste and smell genes to determine whether specific foods cause or are linked to disease. They say taste and smell are two major biological drivers which influence a person's food choices and diet. Despite extensive observational evidence linking diet to chronic disease, strong causal evidence for specific foods, dietary patterns, or nutrients remains limited. Unhealthy diets cause an estimated 11 million premature deaths annually, with rising rates of early onset obesity, cancer and diabetes, increasing pressure on global healthcare systems.
2: Now to sport, the Blues and Maroons will run out onto the MCG this evening for the second State of Origin match. New South Wales hold a 1-0 series lead. Elsewhere, Bulldogs winger Marcelo Montoya has confirmed he'll retire at the end of the NRL season after a decade in the top grade. Lionel Messi has scored a hat-trick in Argentina's 3-0 win over Algeria at the FIFA World Cup today. In other results, Austria defeated Jordan 3-1, Norway beat Iraq 4-1 and France claimed a 3-1 win over Senegal. And Australia's Alex Demonor will play Denis Shapovalov in the second round of the Queen's Club Championships in London tonight.
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Here we are again. It's Wednesday. Happy hump day. My name's Kel. You've tuned into Great Southern FM Midweek Mojo Show. I'm with you until 7 p.m. this evening with a bit of soul, a bit of funk, some classics, some Aussie, a bit of everything. Make sure you send in any requests, 0483951009, and I'll see if I can help you out. If not, I will be sure to try and do my homework for the next show. Big thanks to Steve Hammers and his awesome ABC show. It's good to see you again. It's been a little while, so yeah. Okay. Alrighty, let's have a squiz. It is, it's Albany weather, isn't it? Let's have a look here. I think it's 12 degrees. 12 degrees outside, feels like 8.9. I can vouch for that, having just come in to the Studio One here this evening. Let's see what's coming up in the next few days. So today is the 17th. So tomorrow, Thursday the 18th of June, we have a minimum of 11, maximum of 15 expected, cloudy. A high chance of showers, winds southerly 15 to 20 kilometres per hour, tending southwesterly in the morning and then becoming light in the late evening. Friday the 19th of June, cloudy, medium chance of showers, most likely in the morning and early afternoon with light winds, 10 to 16 expected. And once again, 8 to 16 expected on Saturday the 20th, partly cloudy, slightly chance of shower in the evening. And 15 to 20 kilometres per hour during the morning, northerly winds. So that covers all bases. Essentially, it'll be cool. I've got a couple of pairs of socks on, a beanie, a scarf. I'm well prepared for the next couple of hours. I look forward to you joining me. We just heard from Jimi Hendrix with Crosstown Traffic. That one went out to anyone who is stuck in it at the moment. I hope you've had a great day. If not, I hope it improves with the show. I hope you continue to join me and get your groove on with some more mojo. Here is some Grace Jones to kick off. Pull up to the bumper.

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There we are, kickstarting the mojo. More Than a Love Song, Black Pumas there, and Where Was You At by War. Now, if I stand, I could stand corrected, but my understanding is that Eric Burdon was part of War. Now, Eric Burdon was part of The Animals. So I don't know if you remember that band, but they were awesome. I'll see if I can dig something up a bit later. Okay, coming up also, we now have some homegrown with Xavier Rudd, Let Me Be, and maybe some Bamboos.

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as promised, some Bamboos featuring Kylie Aldis on vocals there. She is such a groover. I don't want to stop indeed. I'm also reminiscing a little bit. We just also heard from Xavier Rudd with a D. Let me be. I remember seeing him at a festival over East back in late 90s, early 2000s or something, and I was so struck by the joy that he exudes when he's performing. If you ever get the chance to see him live, it pales in comparison to the studio recorded version. It's really quite something. The whole he really knows how to evoke something from the crowd. So, yeah, I really enjoyed that, and I hope you did too. My name's Kel. Midweek Mojo is what you're listening to, 0483951009. It's still cool outside. Feels like, well, it says 11 degrees, but I'm sure it feels a little more frosty. It usually does, 8.6. I don't know how they measure that. I wonder if they pop someone out side and test their body temperature or something. Who knows? If anyone knows, feel free to let me know. Coming up now, we have a bit of Booker T and the MGs, some soul limbo.

0: All right, Albany, dust off your favourite mug, because the Lottery's House Biggest Morning Tea is happening on Friday the 19th of June. From 10 until 2, it's bottomless tea, coffee, and even a fruit punch. We have the legendary Jelly Bean in a Jar Challenge and a fabulous raffle with some fantastic prizes. It's all for the Cancer Council's biggest fundraiser of the year, and it's only $10 to join in. Come for the cuppa, stay for the chaos. We would like to thank our many sponsors, who include Karimaya Resort,
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2: And to add to the bargain, the Country Women's Association are holding a free soup day on Friday the 19th of June also. That'll be at the CWA Hall, which is 94 Serpentine Road, Albany, from 12 noon to 1 p.m. So come along, enjoy the soup. They make really yummy, tasty dishes. There's also sweets and tea and coffee, so all are welcome. Come along, enjoy. Soup days are held on the first and third Friday of every month. So you can track that if you just give Anne a call on 0412937641, just to double check where we're up to there and what week we're in. She would be happy to help.

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1: We just had an eclectic mix there from Stevie Wonder, Stevie Wonder's Master Blaster, or otherwise known as Jammin', to a bit of Massive Attack with Safe From Harm, which is just a fabulous track. I love that particular album. And then we heard from Gretchen Peters. That was her version of a track that was formerly made quite successful by Kenny Rogers, would you believe? So just dropped in to see what condition my condition was in is the name of the track, obviously, because she sang it a few times. She re-released it as part of her album, which was a tribute to Mickey Newbury, who was the guy that wrote it back in 68. So I love reworked tunes, and I have quite an interest in how music is evolving, and things like sampling and interpretations and rearrangements and everything just make it wonderful, and it's just an indication of how music really does belong to us all once it's out there. So, you know, and that's the whole point of your local community radio station, Great Southern 100.9. So make sure you SMS me on 0483951009 if you want to say g'day or have a say in what you're listening to. Coming up now, we have Aussie artist Kerry Simpson from over east with Tuskogee Airman. And then some Bahama Soul Club

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It's my fault. I only have myself to blame. Boys, I'm never wrong.

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I just lost my little location there. The Bahama Soul Club. Sorry about that. Okay, moving forward. Bahama Soul Club, we did hear from just then. And the voice that you might recognise is a feature of John Lee Hooker. It is now a couple of minutes past 6 o'clock on the Play School clock here in the studio. Let's have a squiz for anyone that missed the weather earlier. We'll just do a quick tick and flick and see what we've got coming up outside at the moment. 11.4 degrees. I'm sure it's feeling colder. And coming up over the next couple of days, we have tomorrow, Thursday the 18th of June, minimum of 11, maximum of 15, cloudy with a high chance of showers, winds southerly 15 to 20 kilometres, tending southwesterly in the morning and then becoming light in the late evening. Friday the 19th, 10 to 16 again, so not much of a change. And then Saturday 20th of June, 8 to 16 once again. All the while, you can expect a medium chance of showers or a slight chance of showers. We never really know down here, but that is the prediction. Okay. Hi, Buzz. How are you going? You're loving the soul set. Well, there's more to come. There's more to come. So kick back and enjoy the next hour. Don't forget to hang around for the alternative music show with Brad. He'll be running along here soon to set up for you all, and he'll kick off at 7 and carry on through the dark hours until 10 p.m. So you're well taken care of on this cool evening. I hope you got the fire going. Okay, let's see. This was something, a little piece of gold that I found. For those of you that would be familiar with this lady, she is known as Cassandra Wilson. She has the most incredible. He'll kick off at 7 and carry on through the dark hours until 10 p.m. So you're well taken care of on this cool evening. I hope you got the fire going. Okay, let's see. This was something, a little piece of gold that I found. For those of you that would be familiar with this lady, she is known as Cassandra Wilson. She has the most incredible...

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Now that sounds like a good combination. If you agree, please join me, Hutch, for Sports Snippets on Saturdays between 3 to 6 p.m. to get your sports fix with plenty of music. I love it.

Very cool track by Emma Donovan and the Pit Putbacks. Not Pitbacks, Putbacks. Emma Donovan, big fan of her. Back in the late 90s, I think 1999, she did a recording with a little outfit, a trio of three beautiful Indigenous women. And the outfit was called the Stiff Gins. And at the time, I believe it was around the Olympics, 2000.

2000, and I was having my baby on the day that that album was recorded. And it's a bit of a favourite. I can't recall if I played some on Sunday. I'm not sure, but I will look for an opportunity to introduce anyone to the Stiff Gins. It was a wonderful period of time where there was a lot of up-and-coming artists at the time that did some great... it was just a rejuvenating experience for me hearing all of these local artists at the time, and Stiff Gins was one of them. That's enough about me. And before that track called Voodoo, we heard Rita Is Gone from the Marcus King Band and The Wonders of Little Feet. Always get me grooving. I kind of lost track of things and time at that point. And our wonderful girls, The Waifs, and Josh, of course, joining them, a huge part of The Waifs being that it's a trio and it's not just about the girls. Don't Think Twice, It's All Right. Celebrating, of course, their tour where they were supporting Bob Dylan around that time, I think. And I always love a good live track. It is so much more fun sometimes than studio recordings. Right, coming up, I couldn't help but add to the fray one of my favourite all-time Australian soul singers, Renee Geyer. It's a man's world.

Well, that went fast. It's just gone 6:30 thereabouts. Oh, a little after 6:30. The man himself has come in to prepare his recipe for greatness, the alternative music show. He doesn't encourage me to promote too much, but I do like to let you know when he's arrived and preparing for you all. It is a great show. Welcome, Tim. Great to hear from you. I'm glad you're enjoying the show. That was St. Paul and the Broken Bones. Coming up, I have some Teskey Brothers, and I found a Stiff Gins track for you called The Shift. So caught up is happening now.

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1: We're still on this road right here. You go down this road here. You go down a ways and you come up home. You come to some crossroads.

and that'll take you to the swamp. It drops off right into the swamps. Y'all ain't from around here, are you? Y'all ain't from around here.

That was Ani DeFranco, a track from her incredible, memorable album called Dilate, which was released, let's see, sometime in 1996, I think it was. always such high expectations of myself at this point in the show. Highly recommend listening to that. That is an album where she well and truly got a lot of stuff off her liver. A great album. And then before that, of course, we had... What did we have? Brad, what did we have? Bazoo Bajoo. Keep Going, featuring Tony Joe White. It is a fun track. It's one of my favourites. Coming up, just leaving off for the rest of the show, we've got the Bad Luck Blues by the Blendcrafters. And I'll leave you with the band. Don't Do It, Baby, Don't Do It. Thanks so much for tuning in. Glad you joined me and for letting me know that you're enjoying the show. I'll be with you again next week from 5 till 7, Wednesday night, for the Midweek Mojo Show for some goodness. Over and out. Here we go.

0: 5, 4, 3, 2, 1. Thunderbirds are go.
1: Ah, yes. That can only mean one thing. It's time for the Alternative Music Show right here on Great Southern FM 100.9. My name's Brad, and big thanks to Kel and her midweek mojo once again. Champagne Radio again. Oh, it's the best time slot. 5 till 7? 5 till 7, yeah. I remember hanging out for it today, 5 till 7. I'm not going to say what I was talking about before, but 5 to 7. Great. And a lot of great presenters on today because they were all real people. Wow, you might think that sometimes I'm not a real person, but I am actually a real boy. There you go. And plenty of alternative music lined up until 10 o'clock tonight. So without further ado, let's crack on. Get right into it with a bit of Died Pretty. I know somebody likes that.

Died Pretty and Sweetheart from the album Doughboy Hello, which came out in 1991. I was lucky enough to secure a repressing of that particular record on vinyl. A limited edition 500 copies were printed, and of all places, Red Eye Records in Sydney were able to send me a copy, and I've been playing it non-stop ever since. Great, great album. One of the most underrated albums from an Australian band of all time, in my opinion. Okay, and alternative to boot. Okay, let's have a look at the Albany forecast and the broader Great Southern before getting on with the show tonight here on a Wednesday. Thursday, the 18th of June. That's tomorrow. Shower or two here in Albany. Maximum temperature of 15 and a minimum of 11. Friday, possible shower. Maximum temperature of 16 and a minimum of 10. And then Saturday, the 20th of June, first day of the weekend for some, partly cloudy, maximum temperature of 16 and a minimum of 8. Looking right across the Great Southern, Denmark, Bremer Bay, Noanga up, Jerramunga up, and Mount Barker all expecting maximum temperatures starting at 14 in Mount Barker, 14 in Jerry, 15 in Noanga up, 16 in Bremer, and 16 also in Denmark. Minimum overnight temperatures starting in Denmark, 10 there, 10 in Bremer, 5 in both Noanga up and Jerramunga up, and 8 overnight in Mount Barker. Back to the tunes.

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0: Kevin? Kevin, are you awake yet? It's almost noon. I'm so worried about him. He seems to be doing this a lot lately. Staying out late, sleeping nearly the whole day through, then starting the whole cycle again. He seems to drink a lot, and I think he's been in a couple of fights. My husband says he'll grow out of it, but it's hard to see my boy doing this.
1: It's true that most young people will experiment with alcohol, but drinking at high levels can be extremely dangerous. There's no reason why you can't talk to your child about ways to minimise the risks associated with drinking and about the very real dangers of binge drinking. Because risk-taking, violence, unplanned and unwanted sex, and drink driving are far too common among young people who've been drinking. And one big night and one bad decision could change their life forever, or even end it.

The Stone Roses and Made of Stone. The Panics before that with How's It Feel? Rocket Science in there as well with Modern Life, and at the top, Grant McLennan and Haven't I Been a Fool? Perhaps I have a Wednesday night program up against the State of Origin again. I just don't know who's out there listening. Let me know. 0483 951 009 is the text line. You can text in anytime you like just to say hello. Just remember to include your name and where you're texting from. Of course, if I was out there listening, I'd have the State of Origin turned down and listen to the music while watching the spectacle that is the State of Origin. Go Blues. Back to the music.

the White Stripes and Blue Orchid, Skulker before that with Newport Nightmare. It's just gone 29 minutes to 8 o'clock here at Great Southern FM 100.9. My name is Brad and this is the Alternative Music Show right through until 10 o'clock tonight, playing all the best alternative music I can get my paws on. Let's have a quick look at the Albany forecast for the next 3 days before getting back into the tunes. Thursday, the 18th of June, that's tomorrow, all day here in Albany. Shower or two, maximum temperature of 15 and a minimum of 11. Then Friday, shower or two again, maximum temperature of 16 and a minimum of 10. And then Saturday, the 20th of June, first day of the weekend for some, partly cloudy, maximum temperature of 17 and a minimum of 8. That's your weather update for the half hour. Back to the tunes.

Wellington & Reeves has a deep history as one of our oldest and most respected real estate businesses in Albany. The company is into its 77th year of operations, has a quality team and a positive culture. We strive to continue to be the number one real estate agency in Albany and the Great Southern Region. 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

Skeleton Jar from the album of the very same name, Rufus the Soul. Before that, with Lost in My Mind, Hatchie in there with Try, and at the top, The Fauves and Dogs Are the Best People. They are indeed. It's just gone 12 minutes to 8 o'clock here at Great Southern FM 100.9. You're listening to the Alternative Music Show right through until 10 o'clock tonight, so there's loads more to come like this.

Little Birdie and Beautiful to Me. Caligula before that with Tears of a Clown. The Sundays in there as well with Here's Where the Story Ends and at the top, Royal Blood and Come On Over. It's just gone 1 minute past. In fact, it's 2 minutes past 8 o'clock here at Great Southern FM 100.9. My name is Brad and this is the Alternative Music Show right through until 10 o'clock tonight. So loads and loads and loads more music to come. Let's have a quick look at the Albany forecast and the broader Great Southern as predicted by our good friends at the Bureau of Meteorology starting in Albany tomorrow, Thursday the 18th of June. Can you believe it? June is almost done and dusted. Tax time again. Shower or two, maximum temperature of 15 and a minimum of 11. Then Friday, shower or two again, maximum temperature of 16 and a minimum of 10. And then Saturday the 20th of June, first day of the weekend for some, partly cloudy, maximum temperature of 17 and a minimum of 8. Looking right across the Great Southern, Denmark, Bremer Bay, Noongar up, Jerramungup and Mount Barker all expecting maximum temperatures starting at 14 in Mount Barker, 15 in both Jerry and Noongar up, 16 during the day in Bremer and 16 also in Denmark. Minimum overnight temperatures starting in Denmark, 10 there, 11 in Bremer, 5 in Noongar up, 6 in Jerramungup and 7, lo and behold, in Mount Barker overnight minimum. That's your weather for the hour. Back to the tunes.

0: That's PJ Harvey. And Send His Love to Me, a track which could very well be played on a certain Sunday folk program, I would suggest. Big heavy stuff before that with Mutiny, the Sleepy Jackson in there as well with Good Dancers, and at the top, Supergrass and Mary. It's just gone 21 minutes past 8 o'clock here at Great Southern FM 100.9. This is the Alternative Music Show right through until 10 o'clock tonight. Plenty more music to come right after this. Here comes
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Churches and Gun. Alex Lloyd before that with Black the Sun. Just like that, it's gone 29 minutes past 8 o'clock here at Great Southern FM. That means it's pretty close to the half hour, which means a weather update for Albany. But before I do that, just a reminder that at any time you can go to the Great Southern FM webpage, check out the playlist tab there. If you've been watching the State of Origin, you can go back and look at just how many great songs tonight you missed. Including some bangers right across the board, and feel free to plagiarize that list at any point in time. You can all, the good thing about the weekly playlist tab is you can also go back 7 days and check out what has been played 24/7 at the station. It makes for some pretty good reading, pretty good. And whilst you're there, you can also check out some of the other tabs, including the listener survey. And I know I can hear people saying, but when in this radiothon, when can we give you some money? Well, you can give us some money anytime you like because we are a charity. We all run on love. Unfortunately, love alone does not run our community radio station. And we do appreciate your donations. And you can also become a member simply by going to the Great Southern FM webpage and checking that out. Okay. Let's have a look at the Albany forecast. As predicted by our good friends at the Bureau of Meteorology for tomorrow, Thursday the 18th of June. What a glorious day for Queenslanders tomorrow. Live it up while you can. Shower or two, maximum temperature of 15 and a minimum of 11. Friday the 19th, shower or two, maximum temperature of 16 and a minimum of 10. And then Saturday the 20th of June, first day of the weekend for some, partly cloudy, maximum temperature of 17 and a minimum of 8. That's your weather update for the half hour. Here, coincidentally, is another song called Gun by The Plums.

0: That's Regurgitator and Blubber Boy for the Cane Toad, Kylie, by request. If you want to be awesome like the Cane Toad, 0483 951 009 is the text line. She knows I'm joking. Please include your name and where you're texting from. Love you, Kylie. Love your work. Children Collide before that with Swords of a Gunfight. The Rubens in there as well with My Gun. And at the top, The Plums and another song called Gun, coincidentally. It's just gone 16 minutes to 9 o'clock here at Great Southern FM 100.9. This is the Alternative Music Show right through until 10 o'clock tonight. I did, briefly, at the half hour, talk up the playlist tab, but I think it was broken momentarily. Gun by Church has broke it, but thanks to the awesome tech team, which comprises of Grant, and Grant, he has fixed it. So Blubber Boy there is on the weekly playlist. I don't know how he does these things. He's just everywhere. Well done, Grant. Thanks very much for being so attentive and awesome. Let's get back into the tunes.
1: Baby, will you eat that there snack cracker in your special outfit for me, please?

You don't think there's any way I can get that quarter from underneath of your pointy boot, do you? All I want is just one more oatmeal pie.

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Pixies and Where Is My Mind. Some classic or vintage alternative music for you right there. Joy Division before that with Love Will Tear Us Apart. Pull my teeth back in. To borrow a phrase from Dangerous Dave, Hunters and Collectors as well with Talking to a Stranger. And at the top, Southern Culture on the Skids and Camel Walk. Just like that. It's gone 9 o'clock here at Great Southern FM 100.9. My name is Brad and this is the Alternative Music Show right through until 10 o'clock tonight. So just under an hour to go now. Let's have a quick look at the Albany forecast and the broader Great Southern as predicted by our good friends at the Bureau of Meteorology. Starting with tomorrow here in Albany, Thursday the 18th of June. Shower or two, maximum temperature of 15 and a minimum of 11. Then Friday, shower or two again, maximum temperature of 16 and a minimum of 10. And then Saturday, first day of the weekend for some, partly cloudy, maximum temperature of 17 and a minimum of 8. Looking right across the Great Southern, Denmark, Bremer Bay, Noangarup, Jurrumungup and Mount Barker. All expecting maximum temperatures starting at 14 in Mount Barker, 15 in both Cherry and Noangarup, 16 in Bremer and 16 in Denmark. Minimum overnight temperatures starting in Denmark, 10 there overnight, 11 in Bremer, 5 in Noangarup, 6 in Jurrumungup and 7 in Mount Barker. Starting to sound a bit like a countdown. That's your weather update for the hour. Let's get back into the great alternative tunes. Here's a bit of Sonic Youth for the man who does his own stunts.

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0: Yeah.
1: Don't be shy.
0: Word up.
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0: That's Lino out of Sydney. And Troubleshooting, London Grammar before that with Hey Now. Beck in there with Sex Laws. And at the top, Sonic Youth and Cool Thing. It's just gone 16 minutes past 9 o'clock here at Great Southern FM 100.9. 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Plenty more to come right after this.
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Whitetown. And Your Woman, Lamb before that with Gorecki. Lou Rhodes, the lead singer of Lamb, and a very fine female vocalist she is indeed, from Manchester. And Ned's Atomic Dustbin at the top with Kill Your Television, which is not something I would suggest you do, but it is a very good song indeed. And Ned's Atomic Dustbin right up there with the top 10 alternative bands ever, in my humble opinion. It's just gone 29 minutes to 10 o'clock here at Great Southern FM 100.9. My name is Brad, for the record, and you're listening to The Alternative Music Show right through until 10 o'clock tonight. Time enough to squeeze in one more Albany forecast from a real boy tonight before handing over the reins to the artificial intelligence that is Clyde at 10 o'clock. Then all bets are off. Thursday, the 18th of June. Having said that, it's been all real people today, which is very refreshing. If you want to be a presenter at Great Southern FM, please get in touch with us, because we need more. Less robots, more people. Thursday, the 18th of June, that's tomorrow in Albany, all day. Shower or two, maximum temperature of 15 and a minimum of 11. And Friday, shower or two, maximum temperature of 16 and a minimum of 10. And then Saturday, the 20th of June, first day of the weekend for some, partly cloudy, maximum temperature of 17 and a minimum of 8. Back to the tunes.

If you like cruisy, easy listening music with some nostalgia and a bit of contemporary thrown in, then join me, Leslie, for Saturday Sounds each Saturday, 12 to 3. Let's do lunch.

Red Cross and Lady in the Front Row. Grinder Man before that with Palaces of Montezuma. The Jezebels in there as well with May Spray. And at the top, the Smiths. This Charming Man. Another one of those vintage alternative tracks. It's just gone 13 minutes to 10 o'clock here at Great Southern FM 100.9. You've been listening to the Alternative Music Show with me, Brad. Starts at 7, goes till 10 every Wednesday night here at the station. Thanks for tuning in. If you're new to the program, please come back next week. And if you're a regular, love having you on board. One of the best things about presenting this particular show is that I am very passionate about alternative music, and it has started to rub off on some of the other presenters, which is a good thing. And they don't look at me so funny as they used to when I first started 3 years ago. I think it's great music, and I think everyone else is starting to warm to that fact as well. So thanks for the support. Time enough to squeeze a few more tracks in. A couple of Australians. Well, one Australian and one other artist. Here's DMAs.

Jarvis Cocker. And don't let him waste your time. DMAs before that, Australia's Own with Olympia. It's just gone 4 minutes to 10 o'clock here at Great Southern FM. Alas, my allotted time has come to its natural conclusion. So I will return again next Wednesday with more of the same from 7 until 10, the alternative music show. That's where you're going to hear all the best music between that time slot, 7 and 10 on a Wednesday. Of course, there's so much other good music here at the station, so stick around for that. Right up after me is the artificial intelligence that is Clyde. And then the first human voice you will hear tomorrow, if I put my glasses on and strain a lot, will be Bob. So, breakfast with Bob tomorrow. He's always awesome. And so, until next time, be good to each other.

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Now for a quick weather update. Right now in Albany, it's partly cloudy, with the wind coming from the south-southwest. It's 11 degrees, but feels more like 9 degrees. Tomorrow is forecast to be shower or two, with a maximum of 15 degrees after an overnight minimum of 11. Stay tuned for more updates.

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That's what we call foreplay. An English lover says, you make my heart ache. 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Most Aussies say...

We fit together like a foot in a thong. Like Burke and Wills, it might all go wrong. Look at Ned Kelly, he was real well hung. 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I'm your long weekend me. I'm the Aussie dollar spent.

Mitchell House is a vibrant art centre in Mount Barker. 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It's a great community art hub with regular exhibitions in a terrific gallery space which is open to the public every Friday, Saturday and Sunday from 10 a.m. to 4 p.m. Explore your creativity by joining one of the art groups in a friendly, supportive environment. 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

time for a weather update. Right now in Albany, it's mostly clear, with the wind coming from the southwest. It's 10 degrees, but feels more like 8 degrees. Tomorrow is forecast to be shower or two, with a maximum of 15 degrees after an overnight minimum of 11. Stay tuned for more updates.

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Folk rock, bluesy rock, jazzy rock, psychedelic rock. I've got it all. You're gonna love it.

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0: Right now in Albany, it's cloudy, with the wind coming from the west-southwest. It's 10 degrees, but feels more like 8 degrees.
1: The forecast for today is shower or two, with a maximum of 15 degrees.
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They're located on Lockyer Avenue next to the Bendigo Bank and their opening hours are from 9 to 5, Tuesday to Saturday. 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
1: Good morning. 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
2: My

time for a weather update. Right now in Albany, it's cloudy, with the wind coming from the west. It's 10 degrees, but feels more like 8 degrees. The forecast for today is shower or two, with a maximum of 15 degrees. I'll have more later.

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Keep listening. You'll be hearing the best music of all time. All the time. 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

0: Now for a quick weather update. Right now in Albany, it's partly cloudy, with the wind coming from the west. It's 10 degrees, but feels more like 8 degrees.
1: The forecast for today is shower or two, with a maximum of 15 degrees.
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0: time for a weather update. Right now in Albany, it's mostly cloudy, with the wind coming from the southwest. It's 10 degrees, but feels more like 8 degrees.
1: The forecast for today is shower or two, with a maximum of 15 degrees.
0: I'll have another update later.

0: did you do on the weekend?
1: Oh, you know, just stayed at home, acted as a taxi for the kids. There's just never enough time to get things done. You?
0: I went hiking and canoeing with the kids and got qualified as a snorkeling instructor. But I know what you mean. The weekends really are too short.
1: You did all that?
0: Yeah. I mean, why should the kids have all the fun? Join Scouts as a leader. You'd love it.
1: Oh, the kids would too.
0: Do it. 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

Sometimes I can't sleep at night. Sometimes I lay awake staring at the ceiling. It happens to all of us. But you don't have to be alone by yourself. You can be alone with me. Clyde, if it's dark o'clock and you're counting sheep and it's just not helping, let me put you to sleep. Not like that. I mean, overnights on Great Southern FM, I play the music from your youth. Unless you're over 80, in which case I'll play the music from your middle age. Anyway, don't stare at the ceiling thinking about which shade of beige it is. 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When the nighttime comes, I don't get tired. 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

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And hey, you just might find a new favourite artist. 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I'll see you soon.

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0: Let's take a quick look at the weather. Right now in Albany, it's cloudy, with the wind coming from the south-southwest. It's 10 degrees, but feels more like 8 degrees.
1: The forecast for today is shower or two, with a maximum of 15 degrees.
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1: 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Things are only going to get better. This is Great Southern FM, and you're with Clyde. 1 minute to

Good morning. Don't go anywhere. Your favorite song might be coming up next. Hi, I'm Clyde. Let's drop the needle on the record. It's just gone 5 past 5.

0: Here's the latest weather. Right now in Albany, it's cloudy, with the wind coming from the southwest. It's 10 degrees, but feels more like 8 degrees.
1: The forecast for today is shower or two, with a maximum of 15 degrees.
0: And that's the latest weather.
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Folk rock, bluesy rock, jazzy rock, psychedelic rock. I've got it all. You're gonna love it.

Hello, this is Wendy's All Sorts, now being broadcast between 9 and 12 on Monday mornings. Join me for music from all the decades and interviews. We can sing along together.

Hey there, this is Russell Morris. It must be really difficult to make a career out of music these days. Way back in the 70s and 80s, you could actually go to a radio station, talk to the program manager and say, hey, what do you think? And because we got airplay, we became known, which has the snowball effect. Your record starts to move, and the record really is the spokesman for the band. For young bands these days, they're not getting any airplay, and therefore they're not making a living, and therefore the bands are breaking up before they even begin to start. 50% airplay for Australian product would be fantastic. It would be our culture. We're progressing. Let's try and get that airplay level up to 50%.

In a world that's constantly changing, there's one thing that remains timeless. The music that moves us. Close your eyes and let the melodies take you on a journey. This is Great Southern FM. Picture the songs that have become the soundtrack of your life. The ones that resonate with your deepest emotions. 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Tune into Great Southern FM and rediscover the magic of music that moves you. 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
1: Good morning, I'm Laura Devoy. The UK and France will lead a group of countries assisting with the reopening of the Strait of Hormuz. A deal to be signed by the US and Iran this week will see the strait open toll-free for 60 days. Discussions will be held to determine a longer-term agreement. Speaking at the G7 in France, British Prime Minister Keir Starmer says he's working with Emmanuel Macron.
2: President Macron and I put together a group of countries prepared to play their part in terms of reassurance to get vessels through the strait. That is hugely important in terms of reopening the strait.
1: The Victorian opposition will today move a motion of no confidence in Premier Jacinta Allan. Recent polls show support for Ms Allan has dropped significantly, with Labor now behind both the Coalition and One Nation. An election is scheduled for November, but if a no confidence motion passes, it would trigger the dissolution of the Legislative Assembly and an election. A data centre outside Melbourne will be the first in Victoria to use treated water. Tech giant Amazon is building the facility and has today announced a partnership with Greater Western Water, which will enable it to use recycled water. It comes after warnings from some providers. Data centres in Sydney could use up to 250 megalitres of water a day by 2035 and threaten drinking supplies. A ban on alcohol in town camps in the Northern Territory has been extended. The interim alcohol prohibited area restrictions make it illegal to bring in, possess, consume, sell or supply alcohol in outstations, Aboriginal communities and town camps. They were set to expire in January this year, but the NT government says they will continue. A new report highlights the importance of regular screening for bowel cancer. The Australian Institute of Health and Welfare has today published the National Bowel Cancer Screening Program Monitoring Report. It found of the almost 2.7 million participants, around 6% had a positive screening result. AIHW spokesperson Moira Hewitt spoke to National Radio News about the benefits of participating in the program.
3: Research shows that people who take part in the program are much more likely to have cancer detected earlier or precancerous lesions detected earlier and are therefore more likely to have early treatment and better outcomes from that treatment, less likely to die as a result.
1: Bowel cancer is the fifth most commonly diagnosed cancer in Australians of all ages. New research has found men who experience an intimate partner breakup or separation have significantly higher rates of suicidal thoughts and attempts than other men. The 10 to Men study on male health also found the increased risk persists over time. Dr. Sean Martin from the Australian Institute of Family Studies says the findings highlight the need to support men in the immediate aftermath of a separation, as well as in the longer term.
4: Responses need to be flexible and accessible, recognising that men's needs can change as the practical and emotional impacts of separation continue to unfold.
1: If you need help, call Lifeline on 13 11 14. Turning to sport, the men's State of Origin series is heading to a decider. Queensland defeated New South Wales 44-22 in Melbourne last night. The Blues led 12-8 at half-time but couldn't match the Maroons in the second half. Queensland half Sam Walker was man of the match. Game 3 will be played in Brisbane in 3 weeks' time. And in tennis, Alex De Minaur is through to the quarterfinals of the Queen's Club Championships in London. He defeated Denis Shapovalov in straight sets overnight.
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5: 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We acknowledge and respect the continuing culture, connections to land, water and community, and the contribution the Indigenous people make to the life of Albany and this region.

Here's the latest weather. Right now in Albany, it's mostly cloudy, with the wind coming from the west-northwest. It's 9 degrees, but feels more like 7 degrees. The forecast for today is shower or two, with a maximum of 15 degrees. I'll have more later.

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1: Oh, yes, and a very good morning. And what a way to start the day. A bit of a nude boot scooting. That will get the blood pumping. Good morning. You're listening to Great Southern FM 100.9 on your old dial. And we'll try and put a smile on that, eh? Sure can. You want to SMS me? You would like another song like that? 0483 951 009. That number, 0483 951 009. And in about 10 or 15 minutes, I've just got to check on something. I might have some news for you about something. Concerns one of our presenters. Yeah, we'll see what we're doing anyway. What have we got now? Let's see, a little bit of Bob Geldof, hey? Yes, why not?
2: Okay. Are we rolling?

Bob Geldof. That's yes, indeed. The great song of indifference, yes. Well, currently 29 to 7, a very good morning. Currently in town, 9.3, and it feels around about 7, they're saying. 88% humidity. The wind is from the northwest at 9, gusting to 11. No rain since 9 a.m. yesterday, and the barometer is 1026.7 and steady. Oh, well, on the radar, it's clear for the first time this week. We have no warnings for the coasts. So there you go. It looks like it's going to be one of them days. South coast, a high chance of showers in the south. Yeah, okay, we'll see that when it happens. What do you reckon? There's already the SMSs have kicked off. It's got to be one of them mornings. I can see that coming a mile. Mm-hmm. Why not? Where am I? What have I done there? Of monsters a little. Oh, yeah, of monsters and men. Little talks, baby. Good morning, you sleepyheads. It's time to rise and shine with the roosters.

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1: Oh yes, why not? Well, okay, the first little bit of news is just after 8 o'clock this morning, I will be joined again by Menang Time with Larry. Yes, got a call. He's on his way in. He's up early. He's looking for that roux. He reckons he's got to bring a nice roast in today. Well, we shall see, won't we? And the second one, this is the big one. We might be getting a visit this morning from someone that hasn't been around for quite a long time, but he is back tomorrow. Would like to see him and have a chat? Hey, what do you reckon? Get on the SMS and see if you want him in. Good morning, Peter T. Oh, yeah. Why not? A little bit of Greg Champion.
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2: Oh, yes, and you got me until 9 o'clock. From 9 till 12, the Prince of Plantagenet is in. I think he might be out of it, but you never, never know, do you, with him? He likes his bed, this guy. He said that he's got a part-time job, changing tyres. I don't know who for. Yes. 5 seconds of summer. Everyone's a star. Good morning, Peter T.
3: Crazy man, he went in the booth. Didn't get any notes wrong. That's the story.

5 seconds of summer there at 10 to 7. A very good morning to Val. Yes, indeed. I know what she likes. And she'll be dancing around the lounge room about 5 second time. AC/DC, Highway to Hell. Good morning, sleepies. The sun ain't up for another 25 minutes.

0: Meet Trevor.
1: G'day.
0: Trev thinks he's a kitchen pro and doesn't bother with instructions.
1: Who needs instructions? I've got instincts.
0: Instincts, huh? Trev just cooked a chicken at 15 degrees for 10 minutes.
1: Why is it still clucking?
0: Cooking instructions and cooking temperatures matter. So, to avoid serving chicken tartare, it pays to look before you cook.
1: Fine, what does it say on the... Oh.
0: Remember, read the label and look before you cook.

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1: Good morning, I'm Laura Devoy. The United States and Iran have signed a memorandum of understanding to end their conflict. Under the agreement, fighting on all fronts, including Lebanon, will end, and the Strait of Hormuz will open toll-free for 60 days, with discussions to take place on a longer-term arrangement. The US will remove all sanctions against Iran, which will be able to sell oil, and Tehran has agreed not to develop a nuclear weapon. Earlier today, US President Donald Trump told reporters at the G7 the agreement was not final.
2: If I don't like it, if they don't behave, we'll go right back to dropping bombs right smack in the middle of their head, okay? Because they've misbehaved for 47 years, all right?
3: Does it include
2: But nobody could have made this deal.
1: The White House and Iran's foreign ministry have confirmed the deal was signed electronically. Jeremy Rockliff has become the first Tasmanian premier to be censured. 16 members voted in favour of the motion and 12 against. Mr. Rockliff has been criticised over his handling of recent scandals, which led to the resignation of ministers Jane Howlett and Madeleine Ogilvie. However, the motion is symbolic and carries no real penalty. The first non-stop flights between Sydney and London will take off in October next year. When Qantas first flew along the Kangaroo Route in 1947, it took 4 days with 7 stops to fly between the two cities. The airline says the new non-stop flight will cut up to 4 hours off the travel time of the current one-stop services. The Perth-London and Sydney-Singapore-London routes will continue to operate in addition to the new flights. A test of Australia's new emergency warning system will be carried out in the Northern Territory today. Shannon Kirkwood has the details.
4: AusAlert will be sending a test alert near Tennant Creek Hospital at 10 a.m. local time today. Residents are being told devices will vibrate and play a siren-like warning for about 10 seconds. A message will appear on screens which will indicate it is a test. Chief Minister Leah Fenocchiaro says testing the system will help iron out any issues. Meantime, campaigners against domestic violence are asking victim survivors to take extra precautions amid concerns the alarm and message will be sent to those who have what's known as a safe phone, which acts as a lifeline for DV victims to safety and support. A nationwide Oz Alert test will be carried out on Monday, the 27th of July.
1: Action is being held in Western Australia today to draw attention to changes to the state's right to protest laws. A report into the amended legislation is due to be tabled in Parliament. Organisers of the action, Right to Protest WA, say the legislation aims to silence individuals who are seeking a more peaceful and just world. The group says it will limit protest rights and freedom of speech. Turning to sport, in cricket, Australia has defeated Bangladesh by 9 wickets in the Women's 2020 World Cup. Bangladesh was limited to just 77 runs. Australia reached the target with more than 10 overs to spare. Georgia Vole scored an unbeaten 45, while Kim Garth, Sophie Molyneux and Elise Perry took 2 wickets each. In the Men's Football World Cup, England has defeated Croatia 4-2, and Portugal and the Democratic Republic of Congo played out a 1-1 draw. The third match of the day between Ghana and Panama is about to get underway. And in the AFL, Geelong star Bailey Smith has been ruled out of tonight's match against Fremantle due to illness. The Cats will also be without defender Tom Stewart, who will miss a second match with concussion.
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7: 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Oh yeah, you want to send me an SMS? 0483 951 009. Okay, let's have a look at the weather. Currently in town, 9.5 degrees. They say it feels like 7 though. The wind is from the northwest at 9 kilometres an hour, gusting to 11. A barometer of 1,026.6 and steady. UV index 2, which is low. Humidity 88%. And no rain to report since 9 a.m. yesterday. The fire danger is not available, so we can't have one. Now, for the rest of the day, we've got cloudy, medium chance of showers. Winds southerly 15 to 20k, tending southwesterly in the morning, then becoming light in the late evening, going for a max of 15. On Friday, the 19th of June, cloudy, medium chance of showers, most likely in the morning, 10 to 16. And on Saturday, the 20th of June, partly cloudy, light winds becoming northerly, 9 to 17. And Sunday, cloudy, high chance of showers, 10 to 17. Around the region this morning, Denmark, a shower or two in 16, Bremer Bay. Showers increasing, 16. Noanga up and Jeramunga up, both cloudy, 15. And Mount Barker, possible shower, 14 degrees. There you go. Okay, I played this song yesterday and I've been asked to play it again. So, you asked, you get. It goes out to David and to Peter T. Good morning.

0: A little bit of Ronnie McDowell and the Slovenians. And good morning, sleepies. It's boot scooting time. No, it isn't. Nanu, Nanu, good morning. It's good to see you out of bed.
1: Late at night and we're all alone.

Ronnie McDowell there with Slow Dancing. Oh, yes, 12 past 7. Now, the Museum of the Great Southern presents Living Room Conversations, Sense and Sensibility, with Dr. Webke Ebeling, all about how innovative projects in the region can deliver sustainable development. Taking place at the Co-op Building, Museum of the Great Southern, on Sunday, the 28th of June, between 2 and 4 p.m. There you go. All right, good morning, Jackie and Keith. Can't forget him. And the dangerous one.

Adam Brand and Sounds of Then. The City of Albany is launching a sporting walk of fame at the Centennial Park, honouring local athletes, coaches and officials who've reached the highest levels of their sport. It's a celebration of people who've shaped Albany's sporting history, from state and national champions to those who've represented Australia. Each inductee will be featured along the walk with a QR code linking their story and achievements. Nominations are now open for eligible locals who've made their mark and inspired our community. Find out more or submit a nomination to the Albany Leisure and Aquatic Centre website. 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Ah, yes, a very good morning to all you workers down there. I hope you're having a good week so far. You never know what's around the corner, do you? A little bit of Benny Hill at 21 past 7. Colleen, yeah, what do you want?

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And when she's wearing slacks, you can see that on her they are not. And when she goes walking down the street, the view that you get from the back reminds you of a couple of ferrets are trying to get out of

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0: David Attucks, and we've got to make you a star. We certainly did with Leslie on a Saturday. What a great show last week. Oh, can't believe it. She probably still in bed, though, probably asleep, knowing her, saving all her energy for Saturday. Now, the Alderney Public Library is hosting a fortnightly draw for fun and relaxation class. 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The next one is Monday the 29th of June. 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A couple of songs, two in a row now. Sandy Posey, born in Jasper, Alabama, 1944, passed away at the age of 80 in 2024. Had many hits, most of them didn't quite get there, but a couple did get up in Australia. Single Girl and I Take It Back. Sandy Posey.
1: The Single Girl.
0: Born in Jasper, Alabama, 1944, passed away at the age of 80 in 2024. Had many hits, most of them didn't quite get there, but a couple did get up in Australia. Single Girl and I Take It Back. Sandy Posey.
1: The

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0: love.
1: Ah, yes, Sandy Posey from back in, I reckon it'd be 1966. That's a way back, isn't it? 60 years ago they came out. Okay, let's have a look at the weather. 9 degrees in town at the moment. It feels like about 6, they're saying. Wind is 9 kilometres an hour, gusting to 13 from the nor-nor-west. Barometer 1026.9 and steady. Humidity still 88%. No rain since 9 a.m. yesterday. No warnings at all. I'll have a sticky beak up there and see what the Prince is doing. It's 9 degrees in Barker.

And not much change either up there. So there you go. A little bit of Simon and Garfunkel, and I Am a Rock. Good morning, Nanoos. Good to see you up. Though she's probably gone back to sleep with her earphones on.

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3: Oh, yes, he's on it today at 12. That's Grant. And a very good morning to Lynn from Looney Tunes, or is it Noon Tunes? Well, I'm not sure, Lynn. But I enjoyed the show yesterday. As Linda Ronsted said, don't know much. G'day, Nanu. That woke you up, didn't it?

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1: It's Thursday, the 18th of June, 2026. Aries. Keep your mind on the main game and don't be distracted. Taurus. If someone close to you is already in a foul mood, don't throw fuel on the fire. Gemini. If unreasonable expectations are being placed upon you, speak up. Cancer. Be wary of a business proposition that comes your way. Leo. It's time to start that new project you've been planning. Virgo. Remember the difference between wants and needs if you want your budget to stay intact. Libra. Be wary as someone may try to have some fun at your expense. Scorpio. Take full opportunity of the chance to have a bit of a breather as busier times await. Sagittarius. You'll make a valuable contribution to a discussion about finances. Capricorn. Going into business with friends? Think twice, then think again. Aquarius. You need to be open about your feelings and intentions with those closest to you. Pisces. A financial opportunity may arise, but don't forget to read the fine print. And that's today's horoscope.
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9:08. Smiley. That was, hang on, Ronnie Burns. He went to number one back in about 1970. But also, he is the father of an Olympic gold medalist. Who was she? Okay. A little bit of Charlie Daniels.

my ragtop Chevrolet. We had a little bit of money and a whole lot of show, and with Hank Jr. blaring on the radio, we got a tank full of gas and we were on our way. We figured we'd go down to New Orleans, and we were barreling down old 17 when a man with a blinking red light was on our tail. He said, "You were doing 60 and a 45, but I'm gonna let you go this time. But if I catch you again, I'm gonna slap you in the county jail." We said, "Thank you, sir. You sure been nice, and you ain't gonna have to tell us twice that we were southbound and down with the wind blowing in our faces." We kept on rolling, and pretty soon the radio was cooking out a haggard tune, and we were pulling into Houston and checking out all them places. I was feeling dry and I said, "I think we ought to stop and get ourselves a drink." Old Jim said, "Yeah, cause we got time to kill." We kept on rolling and I seen this spot. We pulled into the parking lot of this place called the Cloud Nine Bar and Grill. We walked through the door and the place was jammed. The lights were low, they had a punk rock band and some orange-haired feller singing about suicide. I said, "Jim, this ain't our kind of place." He said, "Well, let's just have one round anyway." So against my better judgment, we walked on inside. Went up to the bar, we sat down. This feller walked up and said, "I'll buy this round." And he sat down on a bar stool next to Jim. He looked like a girl, but he talked like a guy. Had lipstick on and mascara in his eye. And everybody in that place looked just about like him. I said, "Jim, this ain't our kind of bar. Let's just go on out and get back in the car, cause it's gonna be trouble. Ain't no sense in taking a chance."

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And then he put his hand on my knee. I said, if you don't get your paw off me, I'm gonna locate your nose around on the side of your head. He said, I love it when you get that fire in your eye. 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

0: got sick right there on the floor. 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Man, we let out of there in that Chevrolet, and I put her on the floor and she stayed that way. We was going down the highway doing about 110. We was headed for home and we was getting near, and then a red light come on in the rear view mirror, and that same blame cop was pulling us over again. Well, I'm sitting here in this county jail. I had to call my daddy to go our bail, but I learned me a lesson that I never will forget again. I done give up drinking, I've give up bars, and running around the country in souped up cars, going back where the women are women and the men are men.
1: Charlie Daniels and an AD Rider. I thought you'd like a little bit of fun this morning. Let's see, 4 to 8 to take us up to the news, a little bit of Everly Brothers and perhaps the Beatles.

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1: Good morning, I'm Laura Devoy. The United States and Iran have signed a memorandum of understanding to end their conflict. Shannon Kirkwood has the details.
2: Under the agreement, fighting on all fronts, including Lebanon, will end and the Strait of Hormuz will open toll-free for 60 days, with discussions to take place on a longer-term arrangement. The US will remove all sanctions against Iran, which will be able to sell oil. And Tehran has agreed not to develop a nuclear weapon. The memorandum of understanding was expected to be signed in Switzerland later this week, but the White House and Iran's foreign ministry have separately told reporters it was signed electronically this morning. As part of the agreement, a final deal must be achieved within 60 days.
1: In Pakistan, local media say murder has been added to the charges facing a police officer in relation to the death of a 9-year-old Australian girl. Perth schoolgirl Hania Ahmed was killed when an officer opened fire on her and her family's car, mistaking it for that of thieves who police were chasing down. The post-mortem report has confirmed the 9-year-old sustained multiple gunshot wounds. Her father, Adil Ahmed, has told media outlet Dawn he wants the accused who committed the crime to be punished so such incidents don't occur in the future. Victorian Premier Jacinta Allen is set to face a motion of no confidence today. Recent polls show support for Ms Allen has dropped significantly, with Labor now behind both the Coalition and One Nation. The Coalition will move the motion in State Parliament. If it passes, it would trigger the dissolution of the Legislative Assembly and an election. Victorians are scheduled to go to the polls in November. Choosing an electricity plan could soon be as easy as buying a bottle of milk where there's one simple shelf price, Scarlett Coppola reports.
3: The Australian Energy Market Commission's two-year review into electricity pricing has published a new roadmap to make power bills simpler, fairer, and better suited to the energy system. It proposes electricity pricing be the same as milk. The Commission says there's a need for clear, predictable plans that are easy to understand without needing to navigate complex pricing structures. It has also proposed putting retailers on notice for loyalty penalties and rewarding Australians who invest in solar, batteries and electric vehicles.
1: A new report has found eligible Australians are returning for further bowel cancer screenings. The National Bowel Cancer Screening Program Monitoring Report has been published by the Australian Institute of Health and Welfare today. It found of the almost 2.7 million participants, around 6% had a positive screening result. Australians aged 50 to 74 are invited to participate, while 45 to 49-year-olds can request a kit. Speaking to National Radio News, AIHW spokesperson Moira Hewitt explains how the program works.
4: When people receive an invitation, or if you would like a kit, you can request a kit and that please complete it. It's free, it's simple to do at home, and one of the most effective ways to detect or prevent bowel cancer early, and regular screening every 2 years.
1: Turning to sport, in cricket, Australia has defeated Bangladesh by 4 wickets in the first of the men's 2020 internationals. Bangladesh batted first and scored 131. Adam Zampa and Joel Davies each took 3 wickets. Australia reached the target with 10 balls to spare. Cooper Connolly top scored with 47. Game two will be played tomorrow. And New South Wales players Katoni Staggs and Victor Radley both face fines for high and dangerous contact in last night's State of Origin match, but have avoided suspension.
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